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0: God, you are. 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Or do you just like? 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

Only Mr. B here, wandering into interval proceedings to tell you all about the rock show that takes place here on Erewash Sound every Tuesday between 7 and 9. We'll have our featured artist or album, and we'll also have The Epic, as well as Then and Now, a tune from an artist from way back in the day and one from nowadays. Yeah, running down a dream. It's also the weekly journey through seven decades of rock. Oh,

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0: Life, eh? The phone rings. There's a knock at the door. Kids are playing games. There's too much chatter or something distracts you and you end up missing a feature on Era Washdown. That's okay. 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

0: 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We'll have a featured artist or a featured album, and also we shall be entering the 12-inch zone. All I want to do is see you. 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
5: From the Sky News Centre at 6, Wales has become the first football association to officially withdraw support for Gianni Infantino's re-election as FIFA president. It follows his botched attempt to sell off stakes in the World Cup. UEFA has threatened him with legal action. Our sports correspondent Rob Harris says Wales holds great power.
6: The laws of football are set by the body called the International Football Association Board. It's made up of 8 votes, half are held by FIFA, the other 4 by the home UK associations, including Wales. So that gives Wales a lot of clout.
5: Officials warned of a critical night on the Greek tourist island of Kefalonia following huge wildfires. A British national survived a crash between 2 firefighting helicopters near Athens, which killed 2 people. Donald Trump suggested fresh peace talks with Iran will begin this afternoon while giving reasons for calling off strikes yesterday.
7: I was asked to by Saudi Arabia, by UAE, and by Qatar, and by Iran. It would have been a massive attack. We're all set to go, but when the allies ask to call it off, you got to sort of say, well, let's see.
5: Speaking on board Air Force One, he claims US forces would have carried out the biggest attack since World War II, but scrapped it in favour of diplomacy. The president also reiterated an emerging deal would include a reopening of the Strait of Hormuz. Ariana Grande's team says the singer's to take a break from public-facing work following the scrutiny it brings. She's pulled out of a London stage production due to open next year. Amber heat health alerts kick in for 8 regions of England later, as temperatures are forecast to hit 34 degrees Celsius again. Meanwhile, a survey's found more than 1 in 10 homes living under hosepipe bans plan to ignore the restrictions. And St Johnstone earned a 4-3 victory over Kilmarnock in the Scottish Premiership. Motherwell beat Hibs 2-1. That's the latest. I'm Faye de Silva.
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0: What percentage of Brits would politely drink a poor cup of tea? 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
4: From the Sky News Centre at 7, Wales has withdrawn support for Gianni Infantino's re-election as FIFA president. It's the first football association to do so following his failed attempt to sell off stakes in the World Cup, which sparked huge backlash. Former FA chief executive Mark Palios says the worrying direction taken by the governing body was evident at this summer's tournament.
5: FIFA acknowledged that you could have a secondary market in tickets. Well, that's a gift to the touts. Then you have things like the spectacle itself with the hydration breaks, some of which were not necessary. So you're already seeing fans being turned into customers.
4: Donald Trump says fresh talks with Iran will begin this afternoon. The US president claims a plan was in place for America to carry out the biggest attack since World War II, but opted for further negotiations. Analysis suggests almost £200,000 worth of fuel's been stolen from pumps every day since February. Cases of people filling up and not paying jumped 20%. Ariana Grande is to take a break from public life when her tour ends. Her representative says it follows endless public scrutiny. Anna Bates reports.
6: The announcement comes days after she released a music video for new single Petal, which sparked comments online about her health. It's something the Wicked star addressed previously back in 2023.
7: I think we should be gentler and less comfortable commenting on people's bodies, no matter what.
6: She's pulled out of next year's London production of Sunday in the Park with George. Her tour brings a 10-night residency to the O2 beginning next week.
4: Commonwealth Games in Glasgow have officially drawn to a close. 215 gold medals were handed out over the 11 days. And St Johnstone celebrated a 4-3 victory over Kilmarnock as they kicked off their first season back in the Scottish Premiership. Motherwell won 2-1 away to Hibs. That's the latest. I'm Theda Silver.
3: And tomorrow we'll sound Hammy and Perry. A borough hotel used as asylum seeker accommodation has become the centre of heated debate. Borough councillors recently spoke about continued use of the Best Western on Bostock's Lane in Sandyacre. Data shows 87 are housed locally, 79 in the hotel, down from 179 in September, with the hotel not used as intended since 2021. Concern was reported about current use, including residents being moved to HMOs. Reform Councillor McGuinness pledged to continue pushing for the hotel to return to public use in the interests of safeguarding fairness and costs. There is more on this story on our website. Tamworth Road in Long Eaton is to become one-way during the town's £10 million revamp. The area north of the railway station is already traffic-calmed to encourage motorists to use other through routes. However, a temporary southbound closure will mean traffic will have to use those alternatives. Diversions were due to be put into place from Sunday the 2nd of August. A borough council official apologised for any inconvenience caused during pavement widening. The work forms part of a showcase project to breathe new life into the town centre. And plans to install a large name statue on a so-called culturally significant traffic island have stepped forward. Councillors recently discussed Nottingham Road's Gnome Island in Ilkeston and heard about thefts and subsequent replacements. Councillor Dan Price called for support for fundraising for a permanent statue for an institution created through humour and community spirit. County Council leader Alan Grays welcomed the Borough Council's backing but cited a need for normal safety, planning and maintenance. There's more news online at erewashsound.com.
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3: Dry and warm or hot with some cloud and spells of sunshine to start, but becoming cloudier later with a chance of some heavy and sharp showers. A maximum daytime temperature of 31 Celsius and the pollen will be moderate.
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8: Good morning, it's me, Richard Dawson, in for Paul Stacey this morning, Wednesday and Friday. Great to have your company. Got lots of great music and a cheeky little feature that revolves around my show that I did on Saturday. So we're playing that a little bit later. Got a question for you, but it's not set by me. So got that coming up. Got your latest travel and traffic from across the borough, latest news headlines, and all the usual great music. So stay tuned for a great Monday morning. Can that be possible? It can on the Erewash Sound Breakfast Show. Good morning, and let's start with our usual start. When I'm on the breakfast show, it's time to wake up.
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Welcome to the 3rd of August, everybody. 3rd of August. We're in August. I mean, it's felt like August for the past 3 months, hasn't it, with the heat? But we're officially in August. 3rd of August. If it's your birthday today, happy birthday. On this day in 1992, the film Unforgiven, directed by Clint Eastwood and starring Clint Eastwood, I think I know the reason he got the job, Gene Hackman and Morgan Freeman, premiered in Los Angeles and actually won the Academy Awards for Best Picture in 93. On this day in 2001, The Princess Diaries, remember that? Starring Anne Hathaway in her film debut, is released nationwide. I actually thought Princess Diaries was a 90s film. But hey, who am I to know? On this day in 1926, are you ready? Traffic lights were installed at Piccadilly Circus. Imagine the chaos before that. Although obviously there weren't as many. Not as much traffic on the roads then. On this day in 1971, Paul McCartney announces the formation of the group Wings. I mean, what did he do before Wings? Nothing, I hear you shout. Consisted of himself, his wife Linda McCartney, again, wonder how she got that gig, and former Moody Blues guitarist Danny Lane. In 1996, I bet you remember this, the Macarena by Los Del Rio starts a 14-week run at number one in the US and was ranked number one greatest one-hit wonders of all time. If it's your birthday today, happy birthday. You share it with Stephen Graham, amazing actor at 53. Martin Sheen, 86. And Tony Bennett was born on this day in 1926. So let's celebrate Tony Bennett's birthday. This is a track he did with Lady Gaga. If it's your birthday today, happy birthday. This is for you. And this, are you ready, is The Lady is a Tramp.

0: What a way to start your Monday morning, that is. The Lady is a Tramp, Tony Bennett and Lady Gaga, celebrating Tony Bennett's birthday. If it's your birthday today, like I say, happy birthday. Hope you have a great day. The sun is still shining. Cheeky bit of rain expected tomorrow. We all know that that'll do our gardens the world of good, won't it? We've got more great music coming up. But first, let's get the latest travel update.
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0: So roads are generally quieter over the school holidays. There is a bit of a build-up around High Lane East, heading into Derby Road. I think there's road works there. Starting to build up around the roundabouts at Bardills and at Bramker Island on the A52. Also the A50 heading towards the M1 South is building up as well. If I'm not saying what you're seeing, please do get in touch with us. 88 440. 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Give us a call, 01159 303 450, but make sure it's safe to do so. On the trains from Long Eaton, 7:20, 5 minutes away, Nottingham train is on time, as is all the trains to Long Eaton, from Long Eaton currently, so everything's running on time. And the same from Ilkeston. We'll have another travel update in about half an hour's time.

Rihanna, please don't stop the music. Okay, Rihanna, I won't. We'll have David Bowie in a few moments. But good morning to the team at Direct Help and Advice on Bath Street, Ilkeston. They're a member of the Erewash Sound 100 Club Business Directory. 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

0: David Bowie and Let's Dance. Were you dancing, or was it too early on a Monday morning? It's me, Richard Dawson, in for Paul Stacey. Still to come, we've got the latest news headlines around 7:30. Also going to be asking you a question that you're not allowed to Google. We're not doing anything on socials. From one of my Year 8 friends that hosted with me on Saturday afternoon. So that's all still to come on the Aerowash Sound Breakfast Show.
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0: It ain't over till it's over. Famous words from Lenny Kravitz there. Playing on our Awash Sound Breakfast Show. It's me, Richard Dawson, in for Paul Stacey this morning. We've got cover all week. I'm doing Monday, Wednesday and Friday. So looking forward to hanging out with you in the each morning of those. But now's the time to get the latest news headlines at 7:30.
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0: 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Support for Gianni Infantino's re-election as FIFA president has been officially withdrawn by Wales. It's the first football association to do this after he tried to sell off stakes in the World Cup. There's been a 20% rise in drivers not paying for fuel at the pumps since the start of the Iran war. Analysis suggests nearly £200,000 worth has been stolen since the end of February. Ariana Grande's representative says the singer's taking a break from public life due to endless public scrutiny. The Wicked star, who's currently touring, recently faced comments about her health after releasing a music video. Greek authorities say 33 people have been arrested in the past 5 days in connection with wildfires. Two people were killed after helicopters putting out the flames crashed near Athens. A British national survived. And St Johnstone manager Sami Vallecari says he's still not sure how his team will adapt to the Scottish Premiership. The side marked their return with a 4-3 victory at home to Kilmarnock, while Motherwell beat Hibs 2-1. And now, with the morning sports news, here's David Garrett.
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3: It follows the loss of confidence in the leadership of FIFA after the botched attempt to sell off stakes in the World Cup. On Sunday, UEFA threatened Infantino with legal action. Sky Sports correspondent Rob Harris says Wales holds power.
4: The laws of football are set by the body called the International Football Association Board. It's made up of 8 votes, half are held by FIFA, the other 4 by the home UK associations, including Wales. So that gives Wales a lot of clout.
3: The Commonwealth Games in Glasgow has drawn to a close after 11 days of sporting action. Kat Suave looks back.
5: It's been a Games to be proud of for Scotland, who only stepped up to host the tournament 18 months ago. They won 13 golds, including the 1 mile title for Josh Kerr.
6: This is a memorable experience for me to be able to do that in front of a home crowd. It's just everything I want to do.
5: England finished second in the medal table behind Australia with 29.

Martha Reeves and the Vandellas, Nowhere to Run. Not on this Monday morning. Enjoy it. The sun's out, whether you're going to work or you've got your start of your annual leave. Or you're looking after the kids throughout the summer. Hope you're having a good morning. It's me, Richard Dawson, in for Paul Stacey, Monday, Wednesday, Friday this week on The Breakfast Show. 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Now, I promised you a question this morning. I know Vital Statistics and Paul does it Tuesdays and Thursdays. I've got one Monday and Wednesday this week. No social media involved, so I don't want any Googling. I was hosting a show covering Saturday afternoon. I'm like a supply teacher, I know. On Saturday afternoon, I had two friends of mine, Bella and Freya, who have just come out of year 7, going into year 8, and they were talking about transition from primary to secondary school. But I also asked them to record a question. So I've got a question for you this morning. This morning's Bella's question, and these are questions that, these are subjects that I looked at in year 7 in secondary school, and I want to know whether you've lost that memory that you remembered or whether you know. It's a bit of fun. So what I want you to do is get in touch with us, 88440, start your message with the word Erewash, or WhatsApp us 011

0: 03459 303450, and answer this question. Bella, over to you. What is your question?
1: Which of the two wives of Henry VIII are related?
0: Let's play that again, shall we? So the question is... Come on, Bella, what have you got for us?
1: Which of the two wives of Henry VIII are related?
0: Which of the two wives of Henry VIII are related? So get in touch with us, 88440. Start your message with the word Eroche. WhatsApp 01159 303450. We'll have the answer around 20 past 8. But do get in touch and ask that question. No Googling. Come on, you can do this. And let's see what answers that we're going to get. On a day.

0: Miles Smith, Stay If You Want to Dance. Stay If You Don't Want to Dance. We're not going anywhere. Here till 9:30, we're a handover to Emma Duthie for the happy half hour. Just a reminder of the question that we are asking this morning. A Year 7 question that they get taught in schools. Do you still know the answer? Get in touch with us, 88440. Start your message with the word Erewash. 01159 303450. My friend Bella here. What is the question?
1: Which of the two wives of Henry VIII are related?
0: So, if you know that, get in touch with us on all the ways, all the usual ways. Still to come on the Erewash Sound Breakfast Show, we've got latest traffic and travel from around the region, getting you to wherever you need to go safely and on time. We've got music from Taylor Swift, The Police, and Take That. All that coming up here on the Erewash Sound Breakfast Show with me, Richard Dawson. Love music, love Erewash. Hope you're having a good Monday and you've got over the weekend.
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Relight My Fire, Take That, featuring Lulu, karaoke classic. I am pretty sure that the majority of Erewash were singing along to that. You gotta... You know, I'm not even going to go there. It's too early on a Monday morning. And let's get the latest traffic and travel across the region.

there are no delays, so everything's running fine and dandy. There, Birmingham New Street at 9:52, Lincoln Central at 8 are the next two going from Long Eaton, and everything else after that is running fine too. As is Ilkeston, everything on a Monday morning is going smoothly. Liverpool Lime Street at 7:59 from Ilkeston, and then Norwich, the 8:18, and everything beyond that all running on time. So let's have a cheeky look at the roads. Everything on the roads is running smoothly as possible. The roadworks on Derby Road in Long Eaton are starting to build up just on the bridge there. So if you're going through the green, it's always a bit kind of busy at this time of the day, but it's extra busy with those traffic lights just on the bridge on Derby Road. And like I say, along the roundabouts, couldn't get the word out there, Bramcote and Bardale's a little bit busy, but not too busy as it's the school holidays. If I'm not saying what you're seeing, please do get in touch with us. 88440, start your message with the Where Aero Wash, and on WhatsApp 01159 30345.

0: 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They'd love to see you. We're asking the question this morning and wanting you to get in touch either by text 88840, start your message with the word Erewash, or on WhatsApp 01159303450. And we're asking this question that year sevens are taught at secondary school. So, do you know what it is? Let me play the question. So this was Bella who joined me on Saturday afternoon, and this was her question.
1: Which of the two wives of Henry VIII are related?
0: Which of the two wives of Henry VIII are related? So do get in touch with us on the usual ways. We were also chatting about food, and I was reminded about this earlier today. We were talking about different foods that they eat, like at school. Do you remember school dinners? I remember, not necessarily school dinners, but a big 70s, 80s food was faggots. Do you remember faggots? Oh, absolutely loved them with loads of... And I was reminded of that because yesterday I made homemade rice pudding. Didn't quite get as much skin as me grandma did on it, but how beautiful is that? Anyway, let's chat more about food after 8 o'clock. But taking us up to the news now, we have the police, and Every Little Thing She Does Is Magic. It is really magic.

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5: From the Sky News Centre at 8, support for Gianni Infantino's re-election as FIFA president has been officially withdrawn by Wales. It's the first football association to do this after he tried selling off stakes in the World Cup before later abandoning the plans. UK drivers have stolen almost £200,000 worth of fuel from petrol stations every day since the start of the Iran war. Analysis from Forecourt Eyes suggests incidents have risen by a fifth in the 5 months since February. This includes driving off without paying after filling up. Just last month, RAC spokesperson Rod Dennis spoke of falling prices.
6: What we saw at the beginning of the Iran war was a huge spike in oil prices, and that really led to the diesel price in particular spiking more than ever. We really saw prices ratchet up at the early part of the year. That's now beginning to come back down again.
5: Greek authorities say 33 people have been arrested in the past 5 days over wildfires. Two people were killed after firefighting helicopters crashed near Athens. Ariana Grande's representative says the singer's taking a break from public life due to endless public scrutiny. The Wicked star recently faced comments about her health. Simple Minds, Delta Goodrum and Sandy Tom helped round off a scaled-down Commonwealth Games. Kat Suave reports from Glasgow.
7: Joy, colour and unity were promised to the thousands of athletes and fans packed into the Hydro Arena for this year's closing ceremony. The event fused Scottish music and Indian culture as the mantle for the 2030 Games passes on to the city of Ahmedabad. Sitarist Rishabh Rikiram joined forces with piper Ross Ainslie for a duet, while there were also traditional dancers on stage. Prince Edward officially closed the Games, which have seen more than 1,100 medals handed out across 215 events.
5: St Johnstone earned a 4-3 victory over Kilmarnock in the Scottish Premiership. Motherwell beat Hibs 2-1. That's the latest. I'm Fada Silver.
8: And to Erewash Sound, Hammy and Perry. A borough hotel used as asylum seeker accommodation has become the centre of heated debate. Borough councillors recently spoke about continued use of the Best Western on Bostock's Lane in Sandyacre. Data shows 87 a house locally, 79 in the hotel, down from 179 in September, with the hotel not used as intended since 2021. Concern was reported about current use, including residents being moved to HMOs. Reform Councillor McGuinness pledged to continue pushing for the hotel to return to public use in the interests of safeguarding fairness and costs. There is more on this story on our website. Tamworth Road in Long Eaton is to become one way during the town's £10 million revamp. The area north of the railway station is already traffic calmed to encourage motorists to use other through routes. However, a temporary southbound closure will mean traffic will have to use those alternatives. Diversions were due to be put into place from Sunday the 2nd of August. A borough council official apologised for any inconvenience caused during pavement widening. The work forms part of a showcase project to breathe new life into the town centre. And plans to install a large name statue on a so-called culturally significant traffic island have stepped forward. Councillors recently discussed Nottingham Road's Gnome Island in Ilkeston and heard about thefts and subsequent replacements. Councillor Dan Price called for support for fundraising for a permanent statue for an institution created through humour and community spirit. County Council leader Alan Grays welcomed the Borough Council's backing but cited a need for normal safety, planning and maintenance. There's more news online at erewashsound.com.
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8: Dry and warm or hot with some cloud and spells of sunshine to start, but becoming cloudier later with a chance of some heavy and sharp showers. A maximum daytime temperature of 31 Celsius and the pollen will be moderate.
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4: Good morning, welcome back to the Errol Sound Breakfast Show. It's me, Richard Dawson, in this morning for Paul Stacey, who's taking a well-deserved break. Or maybe he's just having a lie-in, I don't blame him. Anyway, still to come on this 8 o'clock hour, we've got the answer to our Year 7 question. So, asking the question this morning, which two of Henry VIII's wives were related and how? So get in touch with us, 88440, start your message with the word Errolwash, WhatsApp 01159303450. And boy, have I started something with retro foods. So we'll be chatting more about that in a few moments here on the Errolwash Sound Breakfast Show. 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

a nice way to end a song. I like it when you're nice to me. Don't we all? The world would be a far better place. You're listening to me, Richard Dawson, on The Breakfast Show this morning, and for Paul Stacey. Good morning. Hope you're doing all right. I was reading early today, so a few weeks ago, probably over a month ago now, myself and my daughter, Amy, we went to the Isle of Wight Festival, our first, for a long time, first festival experience. But I was reading up over the weekend about this. The world's most boring festival is full of unexceptional cars. I mean, you're not selling it, is it? It's the event where being boring is the whole point. Every year, thousands of fans travel from across the world for the Festival of the Unexceptional at Grimsthorpe Castle in Lincolnshire. Created to champion the most basic cars you can imagine, the grounds are packed with over 2,500 much-loved but largely forgotten family vehicles, now rarely seen on British roads. I always wanted a Sierra as a kid, and then as I got old enough to drive, they didn't sell them anymore. This event this weekend was its 12th year, and entries must have been manufactured between 25 to 50 years ago. 50 are selected to compete, and the top prize with this year's judges have included editor-in-chief of Autocar. So first place went to Gordon McNeil and his 2001 Volkswagen Polo E, which has been owned and loved for over 20 years. It was Gordon's first car, and despite having battle-scarred paintwork, it's still the only car he's ever owned. Wow. Inspiring, right? What would be the most boring festival you could go to? Is it one about cars, or is there something else that's more boring? Let us know, 88440, start your message with the word Erewash. We'd love to know that. Coming up, we've got the latest travel news. And also, we're going to be talking about, because I've set something off here, retro foods. This all goes off the basis that I made homemade rice pudding. It was a throwaway comment before the news. I'd made homemade rice pudding, and the skin wasn't as good as my grandma's. But also a conversation where I had with the girls who co-hosted with me on Saturday afternoon about faggots. I mean, come on, who didn't love a faggot? So we'll be talking more about that. But first, let's play this from the Spin Doctors. And they've not got one, but they've got two princes.

0: Two Princes playing on Errol Shan Breakfast Show with me, Richard Dawson. Happy Monday, everyone. Hope you're doing all right. Hope you had a great weekend. We were talking earlier, weren't we, about festivals and the most boring, the most unexpected, uninteresting festival. And I know a lot of people are starting to go to beer and cider festivals and going to different festivals. Kirsty and Ben, who are part of the Errol Wash Sound team, have been at the Why Not Festival over the weekend doing some podcasting and stuff. So now is the time for the festival. So if you're getting along to those, or even if you're just going to a local bar venue, beer and cider festivals, hope you have a really good summer. The weather's been great for it, hasn't it? Let's catch up with what's happening on traffic and travel across the region.
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0: Well, everything across the region seems to be going smoothly. Everything's fine and dandy. Little bit heading towards Derby Road in Ilkeston. But apart from that, no real build up or any heavy traffic around anywhere. So you're safe to have a jolly around the region. In terms of the trains, there's a few delays now running late. If we look at Long Eaton train station, we have got... Well, the last train was a little bit late, but everything else seems to be running on time. 8:17, 8:27 to Nottingham and Newport are both running on time. And in Ilkeston, the 8:30 to Leeds is running on time. A couple of minutes late for the 8:18 to Norwich. But if you're seeing something that I'm not saying, please do get in touch with us. 8844. Start your message with the word Erawash, and also on WhatsApp, or give us a call 0115 930 350. But make sure it's safe to do so. We'll have another traffic update in about half an hour. But we will start after this song. We will play the answer to the Year 7 question. Which two wives of Henry VIII were related? The answer right after this from The Jam, Town Called Malice.

0: Love that. Bit of energy for a Monday morning. Town Called Malice, The Jam, playing on Erewash Sound. Love music. Love Erewash. It's me, Richard Dawson, in for Paul Stacey. Today, Wednesday and Friday on your breakfast show. And today and Wednesday, we've got a question that was set by a couple of young people that helped me co-host the Saturday afternoon show that I covered this weekend. So these are questions that are set at year seven level and want to know how you did. So the question today set by Bella was, which two wives of Henry VIII were related? How did you do on this? Bella, what is the answer, please?
1: Catherine Howard and Anne Boleyn are cousins.
0: So there you go. Did you get that? How well did you do? Well done if you got that. We'll have another question set for year sevens on Wednesday. Have you got a little blippy fan at home? Then this is the competition you won't want to miss. Erewash Sound has four premium tickets to give away for the all-new Be Like Bippy tour coming to Derby's Valent Live on Sunday the 13th of September at 10 a.m. Break out your best orange glasses. I'm gutted, I've got green. And join Blippi and Mika live on stage for one-of-a-kind interactive adventure that inspires kids to move like, play like and explore just like Blippi. This brand new live show is packed with high energy music, exciting surprises and plenty of audience participation. It also features fan favourite songs including The Excavator Song, Monster Truck, Dino Dance and Curious Like Me. 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You must be available to attend the show on Sunday the 13th of September at 10 a.m. And for your chance to win, simply head to the Erewash Sound website and enter online before entries close on Monday the 10th of August at 7 a.m. Terms and conditions can also be found alongside the entry form at erewashsound.com. There's no question to answer and no clues to solve. Just enter your details and you're in the draw. Good luck on that. That sounds exciting, doesn't it? Still to come, we've got your latest news headlines and we've also got music from Girls Aloud and Savage Garden. Savage Garden. And we'll also be finding out more of your retro foods that you like. 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I was over 2 hours and I was struggling. 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

0: Girls Aloud playing on Erewash Sound. Sheila's been in touch from Ilkeston. Morning, Sheila. We were talking about retro food earlier, and she said about 3 hours to get a good skin on a rice pudding. Oh, you know what? I didn't have that long. My grandma used to do that for about that long as well. She also used to cook peas, boil peas, with sugar in, like, for ages. Did you ever do that as well? And maybe it was just my grandma thing. Anyway, let's get the latest news headlines at 8:30.
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0: The top story is at 8:30. The Football Association of Wales is sending a letter to FIFA calling for Gianni Infantino's exit as president. The nation's the first to officially withdraw support after he tried to sell off stakes in the World Cup, later scrapping that idea because of huge backlash. An average of almost £200,000 worth of fuel has been stolen from UK petrol stations every day since the Iran war began. Analysis from Forecourt Eye suggests drivers have been taking off after filling up. A fault with Gatwick's jet fuel supply has been resolved. An alert was issued yesterday urging pilots using the airport to fuel from outstations if possible. Heat health alerts have been issued for most of England. Temperatures are forecast to reach the mid-30s in the southwest, currently hotter than some Greek islands. And Simple Minds, Delta Goodrum and Sandy Tom helped round off a scaled-down Commonwealth Games in Glasgow. Prince Edward officially closed the event, which saw 215 gold medals handed out. And with this morning's sports news, here's David Garrett.
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3: Wales has become the first football association to officially withdraw support for Gianni Infantino's re-election. It follows the loss of confidence in the leadership of FIFA after the botched attempt to sell off stakes in the World Cup. On Sunday, UEFA threatened Infantino with legal action. Sky Sports correspondent Rob Harris says Wales holds power.
4: The laws of football are set by the body called the International Football Association Board. It's made up of 8 votes, half are held by FIFA, the other 4 by the home UK associations, including Wales. So that gives Wales a lot of clout.
3: The Commonwealth Games in Glasgow has drawn to a close after 11 days of sporting action. Kat Suave looks back.
5: No Scotland, no party.
6: It's been a Games to be proud of for Scotland, who only stepped up to host the tournament 18 months ago. They won 13 golds, including the 1 mile title for Josh Kerr.
7: This is a memorable experience for me to be able to do that in front of a home crowd. It's just everything I want to do.
6: England finished second in the medal table behind Australia, with 29 champions being crowned. Emily Campbell smashed a Games record as she retained her 86 kilo weightlifting gold.
8: It's a stepping stone for athletes to really believe in themselves and to take that next level, so it's really important that we keep the Games on.
6: Wales excelled at the Sir Chris Hoy Velodrome, with Emma Finucane breaking records on her way to her 4 titles. Kate O'Connor goes back to Northern Ireland as the new heptathlon champion, one of the country's 3 gold medals.
3: St Johnstone kicked off their season back in the Scottish Premiership with a thrilling 4-3 victory over Kilmarnock. There was also a positive start for Motherwell as they won 2-1 away to Hibs. Ben Duckett top scored with 64 as Trent Rockets continued their strong start, beating Sunrisers Leeds by 5 runs in the 100. And Japan's Shihu Kawaki took golf's Women's Open title after

I forget how good that song is. Affirmation, Savage Garden, here on Eros and Breakfast Show with me, Richard Dawson, until 9:30, where I hand over to the enigmatic, let's call her that this morning, Emma Duthie, for the happy half hour. Gordon's in from 10 o'clock as well. Might get a cheeky chat with him if he's in early enough as well to see what's going on his show as well. He's in from 10 till 1. Good morning to the team at MJP Electrical Services, Brisbane Drive, Stapleford. They're a member of the Aerowash Sound 100 Club Business Directory. 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Luke's been in touch. Luke from Borough Wash. Morning, Luke. Thanks for listening. He says he doesn't know whether it's retro because he's not had one, but he's not had one for a long time. Like those pies in a tin, I was going to mention the brand name. Other brands, are they Frei Bentos? I mean, it's that long ago, right? Frei Bentos pie in a tin. I must have had a weekend or a week of retro food. So homemade rice pudding. My dad did yesterday for Sunday dinner. A suet pudding, like a minced beef suet pudding. Oh, that was stunning. And then on Thursday, we had some friends round for tea and they brought, it's not called it anymore, but do you remember Ice Magic where you squirted it on the ice cream and it set? So that was last Thursday. I'm feeling proper 70s and 80s at the minute. So if you've got any more of

Those in, I'm until 9:30. Do pass them on. Let's get a bit of reminiscing going. Let's have some more great music. Now, talking about reminiscing, this is Diana Ross, and this Ain't No Mountain High Enough here on Erewash Sound.

If you need me, call me. No matter where you are, no matter how far.

0: Not even trying to sing that. Really quite high. Ain't No Mountain High Enough. Diana Ross playing on our Sam Breakfast Show. Good morning. Happy Monday, everyone. Hope you're doing all right. Hope your week ahead is looking really positive this week and you've had a good weekend. Coming up, we've got some Olivia Dean and Anita Ward and also everything that's going on across the borough in terms of traffic and travel. So stay with us here on the Arrow Sound Breakfast Show.
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0: 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Love music, love Erewash. Let's get the latest travel and traffic from across the region.
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so far on time. From Longeaton, everything's running on time. So the 8.53 to Birmingham New Street, the 8.56 to Lincoln, and then the 9.01 onwards to Sheffield, all running on time. So if you're catching the train, everything seems fine and dandy there. And across on the traffic, everything looks fine. Like I say, fine and dandy. A lot of traffic heading towards the Pentagon Island on the A52 towards Derby. But everything else across Longeaton, Ilkeston and the wider areas is looking fine. If I'm not saying something that you're seeing, though, please do get in touch. 8844. I'll start your message with the word Aerowatch. WhatsApp or call us 01159 303 450. We will have another update just after 9 o'clock, so we'll keep you posted there. 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

90s. 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They'd love to hear from you. Still to come, taking us up to the news, we've got some Paul Simon, although he wants you to call him out. But first, let's play this from the Cardigans, who think you are their favourite game.

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5: From the Sky News Centre at 9. The Football Association of Wales is sending a letter to FIFA telling them Gianni Infantino should leave his position as president. His ill-fated plan to sell a commercial stake in the World Cup backfired and was scrapped. The English FA and UEFA say they've lost confidence in his leadership. Wales are the first to officially withdraw support. Our sports correspondent Rob Harris has their statement.
6: Mr. Infantino has lost the confidence of the FAW to remain at the helm of world football. Failing to put the best interests of football first is a failure we cannot accept. That is damning.
5: An average of almost £200,000 worth of fuel has been stolen from UK petrol stations every day since the Iran war began. Analysis suggests drivers have been taking off after filling up. Labour's accusing Reform UK of using distraction techniques by announcing the Royal Navy will stop small boat crossings if it came into power. The party claims the military would return them to either France or Belgium. The government says Nigel Farage is trying to move people's attention from growing sleaze scandals. Energy Secretary Miatta Fanbula says Labour's taken a three-pronged approach.
7: It's partly about enforcement, so we've seen a doubling of enforcement officers to make sure that people aren't getting on those boats to begin with. Getting to grips with the criminal gangs that are at the heart of this, we've seen an increase in arrests about 74%. And then the third plank is making sure that there are safe and legal routes.
5: Ariana Grande's team says the singer's to take a break from public-facing work following the scrutiny it brings. She's pulled out of a London stage production of Sunday in the Park with George next year. Heat health alerts have been issued for most of England. Temperatures are forecast to reach the mid-30s in the southeast. And Simple Minds brought the curtain down on 11 days of action at the Commonwealth Games in Glasgow. Prince Edward officially closed the event, which saw 215 gold medals handed out. That's the latest. I'm Faye DeSilva.
8: And to Erewash Sound, I'm Ian Perry. A borough hotel used as asylum seeker accommodation has become the centre of heated debate. Borough councillors recently spoke about continued use of the Best Western on Bostock's Lane in Sandyacre. Data shows 87 are housed locally, 79 in the hotel, down from 179 in September, with the hotel not used as intended since 2021. Concern was reported about current use, including residents being moved to HMOs. Reform Councillor McGuinness pledged to continue pushing for the hotel to return to public use in the interests of safeguarding fairness and costs. There is more on this story on our website. Tamworth Road in Long Eaton is to become one way during the town's £10 million revamp. The area north of the railway station is already traffic calmed to encourage motorists to use other through routes. However, a temporary southbound closure will mean traffic will have to use those alternatives. Diversions were due to be put into place from Sunday the 2nd of August. A borough council official apologised for any inconvenience caused during pavement widening. The work forms part of a showcase project to breathe new life into the town centre. And plans to install a large gnome statue on a so-called culturally significant traffic island have stepped forward. Councillors recently discussed Nottingham Road's Gnome Island in Ilkeston and heard about thefts and subsequent replacements. Councillor Dan Price called for support for fundraising for a permanent statue for an institution created through humour and community spirit. County Council leader Alan Graves welcomed the Borough Council's backing but cited a need for normal safety, planning and maintenance. There's more news online at erewashsound.com.
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8: Dry and warm or hot with some cloud and spells of sunshine to start, but becoming cloudier later with a chance of some heavy and sharp showers. A maximum daytime temperature of 31 Celsius and the pollen will be moderate.
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9: Good morning, it's me, Richard Dawson, in for Paul Stacey. Got about half an hour left, probably 25 minutes. Gonna get Gordon in to chat about what's coming on from 10 o'clock. Also got great music from Laura Branigan. Love love her, and maybe even throw in a bit of Jamiroquai. Ariana Grande has announced her stepping away from public life, so we might throw in one of hers as well. So lots coming up, along with the latest traffic and travel across the roads and on the rails across the borough of Erewash. Good morning, happy Monday, everybody. Can we say that? Go on, we can. Have a great day. Let's start that with a little bit of Steps this morning.
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0: Steps, Deeper Shade of Blue. I mean, who doesn't like Steps? Come on, admit it. Stick your hand up if you don't like Steps. No, none of you. It's true. And let's catch up with traffic and travel across the region.
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0: So, as per about 20 minutes, half an hour ago when we last shared, everything's running quite smoothly across the region in terms of traffic. No real hold-ups. A couple of moments around the roundabouts, Junction 25 and also Bardhills and Bramcote. But apart from that, everything's running smooth through the town centres and the villages. In terms of the trains, everything's running fine from Longeaton to next one, 9:12 to Crewe and the 9:27 to Newport, all running as are the rest during the day. And Ilkeston's exactly the same, 9:29 to Leeds and then the 9:44 to Nottingham, running on time. Like I mentioned before, if you're travelling throughout the day and want a cheeky look at what's happening on the rail or the roads, please do check our website, erewashsound.com. 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And let's play more great music now for Erewash. And this is Switch Disco featuring Ella Henderson. Oh, it's a Monday morning tongue twister, that is. And this is React on Erewash Sound.

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0: Gloria, Laura Branigan playing on Error Sound. Gordon's joined me. Morning, Gordon.
1: Hello.
0: How are we?
1: I'm all right, you?
0: Yeah, I'm doing all right, thank you.
1: You sounded like you had a good weekend.
0: You know what? With the suet pudding...
1: I was just about to... suet pudding, shut your mouth.
0: You know what? Absolutely. Minced beef, like...
1: I love it.
0: You know what? We don't have them anymore, do we?
1: No.
0: No.
1: A certain meat pie company do them in a, in a microwave pot.
0: Okay.
1: I had one the other day, but it's nothing like meat. Like my mum used to make them with it in a saucepan with a cloth over the top, steaming them up.
0: Yeah. Well, like I say, and also, with me, first time I've made a homemade rice pudding for like 20 years. I love it. Absolutely love it. But I'd done it in, and I did what it says on it, and it said 40 minutes, then an hour, and it's still not skinned on top. So I reckon I'd put it in for another 40 minutes, 2.5 hours, and it was just starting.
1: Yeah.
0: I love it.
1: You know what's put me off food?
0: What's put you off food?
1: We found this out the other day. You know pasta? I love pasta.
0: Yeah,
1: do you know what it's made of originally?
0: Do I want to know?
1: Well, I don't know because it's put me off it for life.
0: Go on.
1: Semolina.
0: Oh, I love semolina.
1: Ah, you see, well, this is where we
0: love semolina. Nah. Talking about what I love your show, Gordon. What have we got coming up today?
1: Oh, I've got all the usual stuff. You know me, I do my research overnight.
0: Come on.
1: I've got the brain teaser, we've got the disco at dinner, the regular features, we've got Tooch Chill 2.
0: Great.
1: The Wonder of Two, Two Back to Back, One It Wonders.
0: Come on.
1: Some Slainest Surveys, as I call them nowadays.
0: Brilliant, love it, love it.
1: So, yeah, it's all full on.
0: On 10 till 1?
1: 10 till 1.
0: 10 till 1, and then you've got Tom Lamb coming in for a Tuesday afternoon for the first time,
1: he's
0: think
1: great,
0: that, isn't
1: Tom.
0: He? Really good energy, isn't
1: he? It really is.
0: Yeah.
1: I love Tom.
0: So Gordon's on from 10, so stay tuned for that. Still to come on the Morning Breakfast Show before Emma Duffy. Like I say, we've got some Jamiroquai and a cheeky bit of Ariana Grande. I will be back Wednesday morning for your breakfast show, so join me then. But so much coming up throughout the day today. Great music throughout. Thanks for joining me. I'm going to go and try it again at making a homemade rice pudding. It'll be until Wednesday, I tell you.
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6: 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How are you getting on this morning? Thanks very much there to Richard Dawson. He's sitting in for Paul today on The Breakfast Show. Breakfast Show will be back with you tomorrow from 7 a.m. Got some great music to blow away these Monday blues from Michael Jackson and Wizard. Starting off everything today, though, this is Jocelyn Brown, Somebody Else's Guy. 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

I get that so confused. I always think it's going to go into a Christmas song, you know, that major, that famous one by Wizard. But no, See My Baby Jive right here on the Happy Half Hour. And I'm going to say a very good morning to the team at MJ Meats Limited. They're based on Wilmot Street in Heena, and they're a member of the Erewashsan 100 Club Business Directories. And you could get mentions for your business too by simply signing up at erewashsan.com. 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Playing for you next, so this is Michael Jackson.

0: Michael Jackson, Black or White, playing for you here on the Happy Half Hour. 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

Like I always say to you, one of these days, Bruno is going to actually tell us why he just might. Right, Erewash Sounds happy half hour with Orange Box Self-Storage, offering secure, flexible and affordable personal business storage and workspace across Ilkeston, Long Eaton, Derby and Beeston. Coming up for you now, though, this is the Pointer Sisters Automatic. 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

The Pointer Sisters playing for you here on the Happy Half Hour. Almost time for me to go. You have got the company of the fantastic Gordon Slaney, though. He's going to be taking you through your Monday morning daytime. And I'll be back tomorrow, 9:30, with another Happy Half Hour. Join me for that if you can. Taking us up to the news at 10, though. This is Madonna, Like a Prayer. And as usual, I'll catch you tomorrow.

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4: From the Sky News Centre at 10. It's understood the English FA will follow Wales in withdrawing support for Gianni Infantino's re-election as FIFA president. His leadership's under increasing pressure following his failed attempts to sell off stakes in the World Cup. New Prime Minister Andy Burnham doesn't feel Infantino can continue.
5: The plan that was put forward was offensive to many people, football people around the world. It can't be the case that we just move on and forget that. It wasn't acceptable. And as I say, I don't believe he's the right man to lead FIFA forward.
4: A man's been arrested after a 9-year-old girl found injured at an industrial estate in Angus died in hospital. Police in Arbroath were called just after midnight. Nigel Farage says a Reform UK government would send the Royal Navy to intercept small boats in the English Channel carrying migrants. Zia Youssef is the party's Home Affairs spokesperson.
6: We're unwilling to use our military to secure our border and defend it against an invading force of hundreds of thousands of people, then I couldn't give you a better reason to use them. It is absolutely necessary. With regards to Nigel's comments previously, yes, it is a last resort, but we are there now.
4: Numbers are down 43% compared to last year. Labour's calling reforms proposals a distraction, while the Prime Minister's promised to be relentless in addressing the problem. Ariana Grande's team blames endless ongoing public scrutiny for the singer's decision to step back from public life when her current tour ends. The star's representative says she'll wrap up in London in a couple of weeks. Analysis suggests almost £200,000 worth of fuel's been stolen from pumps every day since the start of the Iran war. Cases of people filling up and not paying jumped 20% in the 5 months since the end of February. And amber heat health alerts have kicked in for 8 regions of England. They're used to warn things like the NHS of increased demand, with risks greatest among vulnerable groups. That's the latest. I'm Faye De Silva.
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7: Dry and warm or hot with some cloud and spells of sunshine to start, but becoming cloudier later with a chance of some heavy and sharp showers. A maximum daytime temperature of 31 Celsius and the pollen will be moderate.
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8: Well, hello there, and what a lovely morning. It's becoming the norm now, isn't it, all these lovely bright days. Many thanks to the lovely Emma Duffy for the happy off hour. She'll be back tomorrow morning at 9:30. Let's get today's show on the road then. We've got Wham! Lined up for you with Young Guns, but first it's Sister Sledge.

Released then on September the 17th, 1982. One there, Young Guns, Go For It, their first ever single. And they say the rest is history as well. Okay, once again, a very good morning to you. I hope you all had a great weekend. I certainly did as well. Busy, busy boy. I ended up managing to go out for a few hours yesterday afternoon, see some old friends and that, and it was really, really nice, actually. And a chippy tea on the way home. Can't beat it. Right, let's have a little chat then about today's show then. We've got Slaney's surveys each hour, two or three of these surveys that I seem to keep finding for you. After 12 o'clock then, we've got the disco at dinner. The humorous headline of the day will finish off the show. We've got a brain teaser for you, and also in this hour, the 12 o'clock hour, it'll be the Summer Kids Competition, a brand new competition this week, so we'll have a listen to that just after 12. After 11, the Strange But True Stories and the Wonder of two back-to-back one-hit wonders. This hour, we will talk about the following men: High Street Blues, Moan Moan Moan, Britain's Childhood Memories, Two to Chill Two, two back-to-back chill-out tunes I've already got lined up, ready to go for you around about 10:30. Some news with what's happening within our borough, some local events, and let's get into today's fact of the day then. While Toy Story 2 was in production, an employee accidentally deleted the film. Luckily, a pregnant animator had a copy on her home computer while she was taking care of her new baby then. And if we cooked every living chicken in the world, the chicken would fill enough KFC 16-piece buckets to stack to the moon and back three times. Watermelon can help relieve stress as well as keep you energised and boost your metabolism. I love watermelon, I do. And on average, you will spend 92 days sitting on the toilet in your lifetime. Canadians say sorry so often that the country had to pass the Apology Act in 2009, stating that the use of the word didn't count as an admission of guilt. And then finally, sweet potatoes are ranked as the most nutritious of all vegetables. I tried one of them the other week, a sweet potato, because my other half had some. Don't like them. I don't like them at all. Beyonce's on the way then with Crazy in Love, back to the early 90s for that one. And this is Jackie Wilson, and I Get the Sweetest Feeling.

Believe it or not, that song's 23 years old now. Beyoncé, Crazy in Love. I feel old now. The Altbruck Moravian Village is to welcome a German brass ensemble for an event entitled Summer on the Settlement. A day of heritage, food and music will take place this Saturday, the 8th of August, from 10 in the morning. For this event, special guest Moravian Brass, a band from Germany, will perform a wide range of popular, classical and sacred music in the church at 4:30. There'll be a second chance to hear the band during the church's morning service at 11 a.m. on the following day as well. August the 9th. In addition to music, exhibitions and costume guests and guides will tell the story of the church and the picturesque 6-acre 18th century Altbruck Moravian settlement. Refreshments will be available and there will also be an opportunity to sample tradition Moravian baked goods as well. Admission is free for all events except for an evening meal in the lecture hall and garden to thank the band, which is already fully booked. And if you're attending this event, don't forget to tell them that Erewhon Sound sent you them. Okay, Britain's childhood memories we're going to talk about briefly here. The typical adult's fondest childhood memories are of family trips to the beach, games of hide and seek, and watching Top of the Pops. Yay, good old Top of the Pops. Researchers found memories of playing in the sand, collecting seashells, and playing games like hopscotch sprang to mind first when asked to recall happy days as a child. Recording the music charts on a Sunday, obsessing over collectible toys and cards in the playground, and school dinners also conjure up strong memories for many an adult. The study also found paddling in the sea, exploring rock pools and making daisy chains also made the list of the most common childhood memories in Britain. Do you know what? Kids today, they don't know how good they've got it, have they? I tell you. We used to go out and make our own fun. It was great, wasn't it? More music on the way then from Howard Jones and Manfred Mann. They'll play first. And Stick the Kettle On, it's 2 to Chill 2 after those two tracks.

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Howard Jones and What Is Love? A very good morning to you all, and a very good morning to the team at Curse Gym for Women. They're on Allsworth Road in Ilkeston, and they're a member of the Erriwash Sound 100 Club Business Directory. 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Have a look at it there on our website. All the details are there. It's £100. £100 for the year, and you can pay it monthly, so that's less than a tenner a month to get your business on air, and lots more benefits as well. Two to Chill 2 is on the way then. First, we're going to talk about this. Moan, moan, moan. Okay? There's a new study out that basically confirms what most of us already suspected. We're a nation of moaners. The top everyday complaints are customer service and people wandering around staring at their phones instead of watching where they're going. Adding Wi-Fi that refuses to connect. Supermarket self-service tills that act like you're trying to steal your own shopping. And feeling overworked, and you've got the full daily soundtrack. The research says we moan about three times a day on average, mostly in the morning, mostly about traffic, and mostly before we've even had a chance to wake up properly. Now, you see, apparently I moan before I've even woke up. I just do a load of moaning in my sleep. I don't know what's going off with my sleep styles at the moment. I really don't. It is now time to have a chill out anyway. This is a little section then we call the Two to Chill Two. Time for you to sit back, relax, enjoy that cup of tea when I told you to put the kettle on, or a coffee even. John Lennon then helped to wind us down with Woman, and we'll start off the Two to Chill Two today with Lionel Richie, and this is Stuck on You. Stuck on-

0: John Lennon there and Woman. Finishing off today's Two to Chill Two. Do that all again tomorrow, as you know, around about 10:30. Lunching Together then. This is on the third Saturday of the month and it's held at the Flamstead Centre, which is Albert Street in Ilkeston. Now, they provide a free two-course meal with tea and coffee, and they have a quiz and a game of bingo too. You need to book a place, so you need to take note of this following number, 07923 620 395. That's 07923 620 395, for Lunching Together. More music on the way with Alex Warren's new single, Passenger. And we'll come back to the lovely tones of Misha Paris and My One Temptation.
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Blake's Warren there and a passenger. You're listening to Morning Daytime on Air Ross. 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High Street Blues then to finish off this hour. High Street Blues. One in four kids aged 5 to 11 have no idea what the term High Street means, a survey suggests. Oh dear. The poll found that 33% had never been to a butcher's, with 75% saying groceries came from supermarkets. Dear. But 75% preferred shopping in stores to online, the poll has found. Come on, get out there, get your kids out there, support the High Street. This is what we need. Exactly. Hey, and it's nearly exactly 10 minutes to 11 as well. This is Maroon 5 and this love.

Aerosound Love Music, Love Harry Walsh. That's Maroon 5. And this love, coming up in the next hour, then we have the following items for you. We have those strange but true stories. And we've got the wonder of two as well. Two back-to-back one-hit wonders. We'll play around about 11:30. Up to the news we go with M People, but first, this is The Police.

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6: From the Sky News Centre at 11, Gianni Infantino is coming under increasing pressure to leave his position as FIFA president. The English FA have followed their Welsh counterparts by sending a letter to football's governing body withdrawing their support for the head of global football. It's over his botched attempts to sell off stakes in the World Cup. Football journalist Henry Winter says this could be the end of Infantino's 10 years in charge.
7: The FA and the Welsh FA are saying we're not going to support you in March, but what is far more significant is what is actually going to happen now, because I think there are a lot of people who want him to resign. They want him to go now because he's taken this great sport and the world game to the brink of civil war.
6: A 9-year-old girl's died after being found seriously injured at an industrial estate in Arbroath just after midnight. A man's been arrested. Reform UK's deputy leader Richard Tice is being looked into by the Parliamentary Standards Watchdog. It's understood it relates to a possible failure to declare an interest when talking about Israel in a Westminster Hall debate. There's a warning of some potential food shortages in the UK because of the prolonged dry weather. The National Farmers Union says there's immense pressure on the dairy sector. Ariana Grande's representative says the singer's to take a break from public life following scrutiny. Anna Bates reports.
8: The announcement comes days after she released a music video for new single Petal, which sparked comments online about her health. It's something the Wicked star addressed previously back in 2023.
9: I think we should be gentler and less comfortable commenting on people's bodies, no matter what.
8: She's pulled out of next year's London production of Sunday in the Park with George. Her tour brings a 10-night residency to the O2 beginning next week.
6: And Gatwick says a fault with its jet fuel supply has been resolved. An alert was issued yesterday. That's the latest. I'm Fae de Silva.
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10: Dry and warm or hot with some cloud and spells of sunshine to start, but becoming cloudier later with a chance of some heavy and sharp showers. A maximum daytime temperature of 31 Celsius and the pollen will be moderate.
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11: Hello there, welcome back into hour number two. We go then, we've got those Strange But True stories on the way. I've listened to them after we've heard from OMD, but first, it's Somber.
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OMD there, and Enola Gay. Enola Gay, I seem to recall, I didn't have a chance to quickly look it up. That was the name of the aircraft that carried one of the nuclear bombs years and years ago. I seem to think that's right. I'm sure you'll let me know if I'm right or wrong, but there you go. Okay, this hour we'll be talking about the following. Time for a treat. Yeah, we all need a treat, don't we? I've just been and made a cup of tea, and I found out these biscuits in the fridge. I shall be having those later. Where are they now? We'll be talking about that. It's nice to be kind. I've got the Wonder of two back-to-back wonders coming your way. Some more local events, and let's get into today's strange but true stories then. These are good, some of these. Clouds look white because they are reflecting sunlight from above them. The fastest recording raindrop travelled at the speed of 18 mile an hour. How did they know that? How did they film that even? A chameleon's tongue is at least as long as its body, sometimes even twice as long as its body, depending on the species. Horses and cows, now they can sleep lightly while standing up. I knew that about horses. I wasn't sure about cows, though. And it takes about 50 licks to finish just one scoop of ice cream. Two bites of me, that'll do. An average yawn is nearly 6 seconds long, and in Wales, it is possible to compete in an underwater mountain bike race. There are more television sets in the United States of America than the number of people in the UK. A couple more for you then. Over a billion hours of YouTube videos are watched every day. That's more than the amount of Netflix and Facebook videos combined together. And finally then, it is illegal to stand within 90 metres of distance from the king without socks on. So if you want to go and meet Charlie, make sure you got your socks on, OK? Nana's on the way with 99 Red Balloons, and this is Sir Cliff Richard and Devil Woman.

That's the German singer there, Nena and 99 Red Balloons, or in German, 99 und Softballon. There you go. Fluent me. 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It's nice to be kind. Have a listen to this. There's been a big study on kindness and it turns out many of us still think the ultimate good deed is making someone a cup of tea. Well, that didn't work. I've just had to make myself one here. More than half said it's the top gesture, followed closely by helping an elderly neighbour, carrying heavy bags and fixing things. But younger people are doing it differently. They're more likely to leave a nice comment online, send a quick voice note, or let someone go first on gym equipment. Older generations still swear by giving up your seat, holding doors open and helping mates move house. The research says kindness genuinely boosts your mood, with the brain releasing feel-good chemicals when you do something nice. Well, they used to say it's nice to be nice, but apparently now it's nice to be kind, and so it should be as well. More music on the way. Ultra Norte with a bit of a dance track called Free. And Kelly Clarkson kicks us off when we're back.

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That's Ultranate there and Free. It's 11:30 on the nose. Good morning. What's left of it now? They've got the Wonder of Two on the way after this little talk about here. Where are they now then? I had a good think about this, and it is correct, I think, actually. 4 in 10 of us have completely lost touch with all our childhood friends. Loads of us have no idea what happened to old mates and classmates, and a quarter of us are happy they no longer have contact with them as well. Oh, dear. It also emerged around 1 in 4 haven't seen our childhood friends in more than a decade, but around 4 out of 10 have managed to remain close to a couple of mates they first met in the school playground. Those who do keep in touch with old friends that use social media or live close enough to get together from time to time. Yeah, it was a lot worse, wasn't it, before Facebook came in and all that as well, trying to trace friends and that. But yeah, everybody goes their own ways and things like that, don't we? It's now time for this. Yeah, it's the Wonder of Two then. Two back-to-back one-hit wonders. Doing well in their own right, but only a one hit in this country for them. We've got Shannon on the way with Let the Music Play. That's a great tune. And this is the Boo Radleys and a Wake Up Boo.

0: That's Shannon there, and Let the Music Play, finishing off today's The Wonder of Two. We'll have two more back-to-back one-hit wonders round about 11:30 tomorrow for you as well. Very good morning to the team at Erewash Partnership Limited. They're on Wharncliffe Road in Ilkeston. 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Okay, community drama in Draycott then. Local playwright Alan Dawson is endeavouring to establish a community drama group centred in Draycott and the surrounding areas. Having something to focus on during the long nights of winter is beneficial to the well-being and offers the community, offers the opportunity to meet new people and learn new skills. Everyone is welcome to come along, whatever their experience of acting, even if your last role was in your school nativity play. Well, I was the back end of a donkey. I think I'd still qualify though. Non-acting support is paramount for a successful production, and individuals looking for non-acting roles and responsibilities are very welcome. The group, who are presently nameless, will be forming a farce written by Alan called Ofsted Fred in the early spring of 2027. Rehearsals will begin in September 2026. If you are interested in finding out more about the group, there'll be a meeting stroke read through on Thursday the 27th of August at 7 p.m. at the Elephant Rooms in Draycott. If you want some more information, you can send an email to Alan, and the email address is thetownsman@hotmail.com for more information. Frankie Valli and the Seasons, the Four Seasons even, are on the way. I can't speak today. And we'll come back to Soul Asylum. Stay right there.
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Frankie Valli there and the Four Seasons, December 63, brackets, oh what a night. That song's got a bit of a story behind it. If you don't know what the story is, let's just say it's the night one of the band members became a man. Let's put it that way, okay? You're listening to Morning Daytime on Errol Sound with Jason's Pharmacy. 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Last talk a bit this hour. Time for a treat then. We all need a treat now and again, don't we? One in five of us spends more than £1,000 on little treats every year. Chocolate bars, takeaways, fresh flowers and snacks top the list of small indulgences under a tenner, a survey has revealed. 21% of us said we spend over £20 a week on treats, with Fridays and Saturdays being the most popular days to buy them. Little treats can put a spring in the step. Whether you spend big or go for a smaller splurge, the impact can completely turn your day and your mood around. I'm going to have a little treat on the way. I'm going to call in at Greg's, I think. Why not? This is They Might Be Giants.

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0: Coming up in the next hour then, I've got those strange but true stories for you. No, I haven't. I've already done them. Sorry, I'm getting ahead of myself. Well, beyond myself even. Got the disco at dinner for you and the brain teaser. That's what I meant to tell you. So you might need a pen and paper for that. Pink's on the way. This is New York City.
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3: From the Sky News Centre at midday. Both English and Welsh FAs are to say Gianni Infantino shouldn't be re-elected FIFA president. There's increasing pressure on the head of world football's governing body over his botched attempts to sell off stakes in the World Cup to private investors. A woman who scammed an elderly pensioner out of hundreds of thousands of pounds before fleeing has had her sentence extended by 2 months on her return to the UK. Pamela Gwinnett was tracked down in Tenerife and was convicted in her absence. Reform UK wants to use the Royal Navy to intercept small boats in the channel.
4: There is an argument doing the rounds in the media that it's okay. It's fine. The numbers are 40% lower than they were this time last year. But it only takes one or two Iranian terrorists to come into Britain and commit a mass atrocity for this to be a disaster.
3: Leader Nigel Farage says the proposal to send migrants back to France, if his party makes it into government, would comply with international law. Labour's accusing the party of distractions. Meanwhile, Reform's deputy leader Richard Tice is being looked into by the parliamentary standards watchdog. It's understood it relates to a possible failure to declare an interest when talking about Israel. Farmers are warning the prolonged dry weather could lead to some potential food shortages in the UK this winter. The National Farmers Union's calling for practical measures to help, including making it easier to build on-farm reservoirs to store rainwater. Farmer Andrew Ward says the lack of rain's having an impact.
5: I would say as an average, we're going to be probably 2.5 tonne a hectare down on our average, which is a tonne an acre. So, you know, that's just one farm. That is just huge. When you look at that all over the country, we are going to be short of wheat. There's no doubt about it.
3: And after her tour wraps up in London next month, Ariana Grande is taking a step back from public life. She's also pulled out of a stage production. That's the latest. I'm Faye De Silva.
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6: Dry and warm or hot with some cloud and spells of sunshine to start, but becoming cloudier later with a chance of some heavy and sharp showers. A maximum daytime temperature of 31 Celsius and the pollen will be moderate.
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7: And it's into my final hour today, then we go. Got the brain teaser on the way. We'll have a listen to that after Ellie Goulding. First up, though, it's The Cardigans.
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Ellie Goulding and Love Me Like You Do. 10 minutes past 12 on the dot then. This hour, then the final hour, we'll be talking about the following. The holiday come down. There's nothing worse when you come back off holiday, you're on a come down, aren't you? Housewife outdated. It's all a bit shady. We've got the summer kids competition coming up this hour as well. Listen out for that. Got the disco at dinner as well at 12:30. Humorous headline of the day will finish off the show. Some more local events. If I can get it into a busy hour, I'll do my best. And here is today's brain teaser then, okay? This is where I set you a little riddle. All you have to do is work it out legitimately, as I always say. No Googling. You're not using your brain if you're Googling, are you? Okay, this is to test you, all right? There's no competition. There's no prizes or anything else like that. Like I say, it's just a bit of fun. Here's today's brain teaser then. Which of the following words is least like the others? Third, fourth, fifth, sixth, seventh, eighth, ninth. Okay, here it is again. Which of the following words is least like the others? Third, fourth, fifth, sixth, seventh, eighth, or ninth? Okay. We'll have another start then when we come back to listening to Bonnie Tyler, Holding Out for a Hero, and this song in the background. And I heard Paul Glenn play this the other day on one of his shows, and I thought, oh, wow, what a tune that is. So I've checked this back, and it's Paul Anka, and I Can't Help Loving You. Proper Northern Soul. Enjoy this one.

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0: Ah, the late, great Bonnie Tyler there, holding out for a hero. It's exactly 80 minutes past 12 o'clock. We'll get to the brain teaser in a sec, but first, it is, you've been waiting for it, yes indeed, it's competition time.
1: Aerowash sound.
0: Summer Kids! Yeah, Summer Kids then. It's a brand new prize this week then, have a listen out for this. Have you got a little blippy fan at home then? This is a competition you will want to miss. Aerowash Sound has four premium tickets to give away for the all-new Be Like Blippy Tour, coming to Derby's Valiant Live on Sunday the 13th of September at 10 a.m. Break out your best orange glasses and join Blippy and Mika live on stage for a one-of-a-kind interactive adventure that inspires kids to move like, play like and explore just like Blippy. 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You must be available to attend the show on Sunday the 13th of September at 10 a.m. For your chance to win, simply head to the Aerowash Sound website and enter online before entries close on Monday the 10th of August at 7 a.m. Terms and conditions can also be found alongside the entry form at aerowashsound.com. There's no question to answer and there's no clues to solve. Just enter your details and you're in the draw. Good luck.
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0: Oh, that sounds a fantastic prize, doesn't it? Bit of a mouthful as well, that one, to be honest. But, yeah, you get the gist of that. Like I say, all the details are there on our Aerowash Sound website for you. Let me just get rid of this before I make a catastrophe of it. Hang on. There you go. Right, I can put that back on now. Brain teaser then. How are you getting on with it? I gave you this. Which of the following words is least like the others? Third, fourth, fifth, sixth, seventh, eighth, ninth. Here it is one final time then. Which of the following words is least like the others then? Third, fourth, fifth, sixth, seventh, eighth, ninth. Okay. I'll give the answer to that then when we come back after listening to Olivia Rodrigo. And the Fine Young Cannibals will start us off when we come back.

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That's a new single from Olivia Rodrigo, and it's simply called Drop Dead. Okay. Brain teaser then. How did you get on with it? I gave you this, and let's put this to bed. Which of the following words is at least like the others then? Third, fourth, fifth, sixth, seventh, eighth, ninth. Well, the answer is third. Yeah, I'll bed you in nice and easy this week. Third, because it's the only one not ending in TH. So there you go. Nice and easy. That one. We'll do another one of those tomorrow then, round about just after 12 o'clock, basically. Yeah. It's all a bit shady then. A poll's revealed young people are less likely to wear sunglasses than older generations, with just 29% of 18 to 24 year olds putting them on when it's bright outside. In comparison, this rises to more than half for every other age group and 60% of those aged 55 and over. But just 20% of all adults are aware ditching sunglasses in bright weather could lead to future eye problems, with this dropping to 18% of young adults. And with temperatures set to soar to 28 degrees again this week and the rest, we're being urged to make sure we take the necessary precautions to keep safe. Your eyes are probably the most valuable things to you. Check out the UV settings on your glasses as well. Right, it's time for this. Shall we have a boogie? Of course we will, because it's disco at dinner time, isn't it? Yeah. Got the real thing on the way with You To Me Everything, and we're starting us off, Casey and the Sunshine Band. Disco.

That's the real thing there, and you to me are everything. Finishing off today's disco at dinner. Hope you enjoyed your bop. Proper dance to your handbag on the floor tune, that one, isn't it? Like I say, we'll do that all again tomorrow around about 12:30 then. I just want to say a very good afternoon to the team at AHBS Limited, and you'll find them on Mundy Street in Ilkeston, and they're a member of the Erewash Sound 100 Club Business Directory. 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It is packed with news and information plus articles from well-known magazines. They record them onto memory sticks that are sent out free of charge to anyone who is blind or partially sighted within the area. Ilkeston in the north to Castle Donington in the south, Burrowash in the west and Beeston in the east. A simple memory stick player is also given free to every listener. 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Well, music on the way. We've got Ella Langley lined up for you. She's Choosing Texas. And Solomon Burke, Cry to Me, plays next right here on Erewash Sound.

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0: Last week's number 5, this week's number 3. It's climbing up there. Ella Langley and Choosing Texas.
1: Just when I thought I got him to fall in love with Tennessee.
0: It's 12:50 on the dot then. Stand by, Gary Pilkington's going to be taking the chair very, very soon. Last little talk a bit from me today. The holiday come down then. We look forward to a break from work all year, but it seems the health benefits of our holiday are lost even before our tan has faded. According to research, within 2 weeks of being back at our desks, within 2 weeks of being back at our desks, the happiness and relaxation we've felt on our travels is already sapped and our stress levels have risen again. But it's not all bad news, as a researcher at a university in the Netherlands has come up with a solution for the post-holiday blues. Go away more often, he says. Well, you don't say. Really? Took an Einstein to work that one out, didn't it? This is Rod Stewart, and tonight's the night.

That's Roderick Stewart there then. And Tonight's the Night. That's my lot from me then, boys and girls. Many thanks for your company. I'll be back tomorrow morning at 10 o'clock. I love you and leave you with the humorous headline of the day then. Here it is. I had no idea I was addicted to crossword puzzles, claims local man. He told our reporter, I should have known, as all the clues was there. There you go, that's today's Daily Dafty. Gary Pilkington's in the chair next. Stand by for Gary from 1. Got the Bangles to play for you after this one. All About Eve. Ciao for now.

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6: From the Stony Centre at 1, Gianni Infantino reportedly wants the Trump administration to help keep him on as FIFA president. He's apparently scheduled private talks with the US Secretary of State Marco Rubio. The English Football Association's following Wales in officially withdrawing support after Infantino's botched attempts to sell off stakes in the World Cup. Former FA chief executive Mark Palios says the worrying direction taken by football's global governing body was evident at this summer's tournament.
7: FIFA acknowledged that you could have a secondary market in tickets. Well, that's a gift to the touts. Then you had things like the spectacle itself with the hydration breaks, some of which were not necessary. So you're already seeing fans being turned into customers.
6: A 9-year-old girl's died after being found seriously injured at an industrial estate in Arbroath just after midnight. A man's been arrested. A man's been jailed for 2 years and 4 months for keeping his dead mum inside a freezer for almost 3 years to keep claiming her benefits. 60-year-old Christopher Phillips admitted fraud and preventing the lawful burial of Sylvia Phillips, who died in 2023 in Porthcawl. There are warnings of potential food shortages with a prolonged period of dry weather impacting farmers. The National Farmers Union's warning of immense pressure on the dairy sector. NFU President Tom Bradshaw's calling for the government to support the needed infrastructure.
8: We need to build those reservoirs on farm. We need changes to the water abstraction system so that we can have more flexibility to fill those reservoirs whenever we've got surplus water. And then we can utilise those reservoirs to produce the crops and to try to build the resilience of our food systems.
6: Reform UK's Nigel Farage says a plan to use the Royal Navy to intercept small boats in the Channel complies with international law. He says if his party makes it into government, migrants will be sent back to France. And Ariana Grande's teams blamed endless scrutiny for her planned break from public life. The singer will wrap up her current tour in London first. That's the latest. I'm Faye de Silva.
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4: Dry and warm or hot with some cloud and spells of sunshine to start, but becoming cloudier later with a chance of some heavy and sharp showers. A maximum daytime temperature of 31 Celsius and the pollen will be moderate.
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9: Yes, I can confirm 31 degrees in the car on the way in this morning, or this afternoon. Oh, it's warm, isn't it?
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9: Hi, good afternoon. It's Gary here. Thanks to Gordon. He's back again tomorrow morning. Let's kick things off this afternoon with Cher and Gypsies, Tramps and Thieves. Morning.

Etta. I just want to make love to you. Etta James on a Monday afternoon. Good afternoon if you have just tuned in. As I said, thanks to Gordon. He's back again tomorrow morning between 10 and 1 with the mid-morning show. Yes, how you doing then? It is a Monday afternoon. It's Gary here through till 4 o'clock, playing some great tunes as always. And yeah, it is warm, isn't it, still? 29, 30 degrees in the car on the way to the station today. And it was a fight to get in the station. The road's up at the top of Vernon Street. I can't even get down the road. I had to do a detour down Benley Avenue. No, whatever. Anyway, it's getting dark around about 8:55pm tonight. So the nights are drawing in a little bit, aren't they? But the warmth, it's still there. Here we had a good weekend anyway. Be telling you about our weekend a bit later on. So coming up on today's show, we've got celebrity birthdays as always. If it's your birthday today, you are celebrating, happy birthday. We'll find out who you celebrate it with very shortly. Also as well, lots happening in the Erriewash area over the coming days and weeks. With the schools breaking up and all that, I'll let you know where and when very, very soon. Making Mondays marvellous with our Monday motivation quiz questions. Everybody needs a bit of motivation on a Monday afternoon. They're coming up after 1:30 and 2:30. The 2 at 2, of course, with Toby Frames, Long Eaton. See it, like it, frame it. And just before 4pm, our perfect pop song request spot. How would you like your perfect song played on the radio? All you have to do is let me know. On the WhatsApp, you can let me know, 01159 303 450, 88440 on the text. Start your message with the word Erriewash. It'll get through to me here at the station. Some great tunes as always. Kenya Grace right now and Strangers. Erriewash Sound, love music, love Erriewash.

0: That's, of course, Johnny Hates Jazz on a Monday afternoon, and I Don't Want to Be a Hero, 1988 for that record. Can you believe it? That long ago, 1988. Oh, blimey. Right, let's just tell you what's going off over the next coming weeks and days over in Erewash. The Ockbrook Moravian Village is to welcome a German brass ensemble for an event titled Summer on the Settlement. A day of heritage, food and music will take place on Saturday, the 8th of August, 2026, from 10 a.m. This Saturday. For this event, special guests, Moravian Brass, a band from Germany, will be performing a wide range of popular classical and sacred music in the church at 4:30 p.m. There'll be a second chance to hear the band during the church's morning service at 11 a.m. on August the 9th. In addition to music, exhibitions and costume guides will tell the story of the church and the picturesque 6-acre 18th century Ockbrook Moravian settlement. Refreshments will be available. There'll also be an opportunity to sample traditional Moravian baked goods. Admission is free for all events except for an evening meal in the lecture hall and garden to thank the band, which is already fully booked, by the way. If you are attending this event, don't forget to tell them that Erewash Sound sent you. Sounds like a good do, doesn't it? Okay, when we come back, we've got celebrity birthdays for today, Monday the 3rd of August, 2026.
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2007 for Mika and Grace Kelly. Everyone's sound on a Monday afternoon with me, Gary. How you doing? Right, it's time for celebrity birthdays for today, the 3rd of August 2020. I had to look then. 3rd of August 2026. If it's your birthday today, happy birthday. Get in touch with the show. We'll give you a shout out on the radio. 01159 303 450 on the WhatsApp. 88440 on the text message. Just start your text message with the word Erewash to get through to the studio. Right, so if you're celebrating a birthday today, you celebrate it with the following people. Stephen Burkoff, 1937 he was born. English actor. He was in Rambo First Blood Part 2. Born in Stepney in London. Martin Sheen, another actor, 1946. American actor. He was in Badlands. He's been in lots of things, Martin Sheen. Badlands, The West Wing. Born in Dayton, Ohio. 1950, John Landis. Happy birthday to John Landis. Now you're thinking, who's John Landis? John Landis is an American director. Directed Animal House, The Blues Brothers, American Werewolf in London, and something else. But I'll let you know that in a second. Born in Chicago, 1950. Lee Rocker, 1961. American rock bassist with the band The Stray Cats. Born in Long Island, in New York. James Hetfield, 1963. American heavy metal rocker with Metallica. Born in Downey, California. And also, I must say, it's passed away now, but 1938, one of the best broadcasters ever, Terry Wogan, was born. He died, obviously, in 2016, but a special mention to Terry Wogan, whose birthday it would have been today. Right now, since say John Landis is celebrating a birthday, he also directed this. If you've ever seen the music video to Thriller, you'll know it's an epic. John Landis, whose birthday is today, in 1950. Happy birthday, John Landis. He directed it. Give it a listen.

0: That's, of course, Michael Jackson's Thriller. The video directed by John Landis. His birthday is today. Happy birthday, John Landis, 1950. I remember a long, long time ago, 1983, when it came out. It was a Tube special. Remember the Tube on Channel 4? I remember playing that in Long Eaton, at a place called The Grove, which is on the corner of Station Road in Long Eaton, on the video screens in the pub at the time. We watched it live. It was live. And what a video it was. Written by the talent that is Rod Temperton as well. Oh, more about Rod Temperton some other time. But Michael Jackson's Thriller. Erin Wash Sound on a Monday afternoon. Gary here through till 4. Good afternoon.
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Calvin Harris and Dua Lipa. And One Kiss on Radio West Sound. Now then, if I said to you that was 8 years ago, would you believe me? Well, you shouldn't, because it was 8 years ago. Can you believe that? I'd have said probably, what, 2-3 years ago? Yeah, maybe 2-3. But no, 8 years ago. So I'd like to guess how old records are. Let's have a guess of this one, shall we? It's Odyssey, Use It Up, Wear It Out. What year do you think this came out? Have a guess. What year was this? I'll tell you, it was 1980, 46 years ago.

0: Got to say a big shout to Steve and Jackie. Just got in touch over in Cornwall at the moment, listening to Area Wash Sound. Well, yeah, weather they're having. They must have been there for at least 3 weeks. I'm sure they texted me 3 weeks ago and they was in Cornwall then. Having themselves a great time. And the best thing about it, they can take Area Wash Sound with them wherever they go. On the app. Don't forget, if you're on holiday, let me know where you're holidaying and we'll give you a shout out as well on the radio. Because we can do that, can't we? We can do that. Area Wash Sound on a Monday. Played some great tunes from 1980. 46 years old, that record. That's Odyssey and Use It Up and Wear It Out. 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

To cause and breathless, got to say a big hello and a big good afternoon to the team at John and Levi Allen Plumbing and Heating on Jervis Court in Ilkeston. They're a member of the Area Wasan 100 Club Business Directory, and you can get mentions for your business too by signing up at areawasan.com. Right, it's this time again. It's Monday Motivation time. Always need a bit of Monday motivation on a Monday afternoon when you flag in, especially when it's 29 or 30 degrees. Oh my God. It's not in here, though, because it's 22 degrees, and I know exactly what temperature it is because that's what the air conditioning says. Not to rub it in, but it is nice to have a little bit of air conditioning. It's lovely, actually. Right then, so famous movie quotes. I'll give you a famous movie quote. Can you name the movie? If you want to get in touch with me, that's nice. 0115 930 350 on the WhatsApp, and it's free to do that. 88440 on the text. Starting message with the word Erewash. So the famous movie quotes. We've got two from 1991. And it's an easy one. I ate his liver with some fava beans and a nice Chianti. What famous movie is that from? I ate his liver with some some fava beans and a nice Chianti. And it's going to do the effect at the end. Sorry, that was me. And the second one is Hasta la vista, baby. Now, be careful with this one. Make sure you do get it right. Because there's a couple of films that it could be. Hasta la vista, baby. What film is that from? I'll let you know before two. In the meantime, Martha Reeves and the Vandellas, dancing in the streets.

Famous movie quotes. I ate his liver with some fava beans and a nice Chianti. And Hasta La Vista, baby. Which two films are those movie quotes from? That's all you got to tell me. Oh yeah, have a go in the office, wherever you are. Just have a guess there. I'll tell you before the news comes up at 2 o'clock. I ate his liver with some fava beans and a nice Chianti. And hasta la vista, baby.

0: I've got to say, we shout out Paul G, who's in Orsworth getting his car cleaned, apparently. Nice one. Got in touch with the show, and yeah, he's got one of the questions right on the Monday Motivation quiz questions, and it's the famous movie quotes at the moment. And don't forget, if you like a bit of movie stuff, do it again next week. Movie quotes every Monday around about this time. It's always good, isn't it? Right then, so congratulations to Paul. He got one of them right. Didn't tell me the other one. Don't think he can be bothered. It's probably too warm. Right, so the first one was, I ate his liver with some fava beans and a nice Chianti. Now, if you said... Let me just get this line. Sorry about it. Talk amongst yourselves. Right, and if you said, Silence of the Lambs, well done. You got it right. I'll give you a ding for that one, if you got it right. That's Silence of the Lambs and a ding there. The second one was Hasta La Vista, Baby. Now, I said be careful with this because there was a couple of films it could have been, but it was actually Terminator 2, Judgment Day. I'll accept nothing less. Terminator 2, Judgment Day. Get a ding for that. If you got it wrong, that's terrible. You could have got it right. Terminator 2. Yeah, Judgment Day, obviously. Arnold Schwarzenegger. Don't need all that. But well done if you got it right. Couple of dings there. Take us out. Right, heading towards the news, we've got Martin and the Muffins and Echo Beach. Check this out.
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0: Erewash Sound on a Monday afternoon. It's Gary here through till four. Playing some great summer tunes this afternoon. I'm sure this was out in the summer. It's just one of those summer tunes, like a summer tune, this. It's got to be out in the summer, this. Taking you back in time just a while. 1980 again. 46 years ago. Enjoy. Enjoy.

0: went to a party last year down at the football club down on the bottom of Horsworth Road. It was, I think it was a 60th birthday party. That record came on and all the ladies in the audience, I could see them, all singing, all knew the words. All knew the words. It was amazing. I can remember things from that long ago. The words to records. It also amazes me. Echo Beach, Martin and the Muffins. There comes the news heading towards 2 o'clock. Erewash Sound on a Monday.
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5: From the Sky News Centre at 2, Gianni Infantino's reportedly scheduled private talks with the US Secretary of State this afternoon. It's understood the FIFA president wants the Trump administration to keep him in office. The English FA is to follow Wales in officially withdrawing for support following his now scrapped attempts to sell off stakes in the World Cup. A convicted fraudster who raided £300,000 from a pensioner's life savings has been sentenced to an extra 2 months in jail. 63-year-old Pamela Gwinnett was originally sentenced to 6 years in her absence after fleeing to Tenerife. Her victim, Joan Green's step-grandson David Bolton, spoke outside court.
6: 4 years ago, we started this initial investigation, raising complaints to the social services, Lancashire Police. Nothing was being done. We're so grateful towards all Bolton Police for raising this case and highlighting the abuse that goes on, and these people need to be stopped.
5: A man's been arrested after a 9-year-old girl was found injured at an industrial estate in Angus. Police in Arbroath were called just after midnight. Reform UK says it will send the Royal Navy to intercept small migrant boats in the Channel if it gets into power. Labour's accusing the party of creating distractions. Ariana Grande is taking a step back from public life when her tour ends in London next month. It means she won't appear in a stage production next year. The singer's representatives say it follows what they call endless public scrutiny. In 2023, Ariana took to social media to address fans' concerns about her health.
7: I think we should be gentler and less comfortable commenting on people's bodies, no matter what. If you think you're saying something good or well-intentioned, whatever it is, healthy, unhealthy, big, small, this, that, we should really work towards not doing that as much.
5: And we're being told food shortages this winter could be caused by a lack of sustained rainfall. The National Farmers Union spoken of early wheat harvests, leading to what it calls a challenging season. That's the latest. I'm Cam Hall.
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8: After an initially cloudy and wet, then increasingly drier and clearer night, fine and warm by day, but with cloud increasing by afternoon, with more showers possible. After an overnight low of 16 Celsius, a daytime high of 29 Celsius, and the pollen will be moderate.
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0: Hi and welcome back to the second hour of the Monday afternoon show with me, Gary. Great to have you along. It just wouldn't be the same without you. Making Mondays marvellous with a 2 at 2 with Toby Frames in Long Eaton. 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

Two at Two returns tomorrow with Toby Frames, Tom with Throw Long Eaton, See It Like It, Frame It. With Tom Lamb tomorrow on a Tuesday. New for Tuesday, Tom Lamb is here every Tuesday in the afternoon from 1 till 4. Bit of a change around at Erie Wash Sound at the moment. Tom Lamb's on a Tuesday. Paul Glenn takes over Tuesday morning, 10 till 1. And Friday, 10 till 1. Brand new show. Thursday, 10 till 1. Nice one, Paul. Right, let's crack on, shall we? What's on the show? Oh, this hour of the show then, Gazza. That's me. Hello! Making Mondays marvellous with the 2 at 2. We've just done that with Toby Frames. Long Eaton, See It Like It, Frame It. Also, another in this hour Monday marvellous motivation quiz question, because everybody needs a bit of motivation on a Monday afternoon. And in this hour, it's the table quiz. So I'm going to give you a definition. The answer always contains the word table at the end. Simple as that. Do that after 2:30. Also chatted about the weekend. What did you get up to over the weekend? We had a great weekend. Very, very busy, busy weekend. And I want to ask you the question. Have you ever had, with an H, have you ever had root canal dentistry work? I'll tell you all about my experience very soon. Root canal dentistry work. Oh, God. Sounds terrible, doesn't it? It's not so bad. Also, spreading Erie Wash Sound's wings in 2026 with the brand new Erie Wash Sound app. Oh, it's all new and shiny. You can message the studio directly from the app. Give it a go. You can also listen to Erie Wash Sound, as you know, wherever you are in the world. So where are you listening from today? We've already had Jackie and Steve on. They're listening from Cornwall. They've been down there for, seems like forever, but it's only a couple of weeks. They're going to Northampton after that. Permanent holiday. People go on permanent holidays sometimes. Nice to be retired. We get in there.

0: Here's an interesting fact. Born to Be Alive by Patrick Hernandez had backing vocals by a very young Madonna. That's true. I read that somewhere. I'm sure that's true. I'm sure it's true. Got to say a big shout out to Gillian Frank. They're on Seaham Beach over in, well, I don't know where they are, but they still haven't gone home. They've been on holiday, a permanent holiday. So some friends of ours just got in touch. Not jealous one bit, not jealous one iota. Not at all. Right, sorry. Right, let's do this. Sorry, just pressing the wrong button there. It's summer kids time. It's summer kids competition. Have you got a little blippy fan at home? Then this is a competition you won't want to miss. Eri Wash Sound has 4 premium tickets to give away for the all-new Be Like Blippy Tour. 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Just enter your details and you're in the draw. Good luck.
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Tom Jones and Stereophonics and Mama Told Me Not to Come. Harry Watts Sound on a Monday afternoon. Love music, love Harry Watts. Got to say a big hello and good afternoon to the team at Cafe at Castleford on High Lane in West Hallam. They're a member at the Harry Watts Sound 100 Club Business Directory, and you can get mentions for your business too by signing up at harrywattssound.com. All it'll cost you is about £100 a year, and it's a great entryway into radio advertising. Good for your business. So, how did your weekend go? Just mentioned a bit earlier on about the dentist. Root canal. So, last Friday, our weekend started last Friday, with a visit to the dentist. Oh, everybody is dreading it, isn't they? You get to the dentist, what do you think? Oh, no. It was cancelled once by the dentist himself. And then rebooked. So I had to wait another 2 weeks with all that apprehension that you get when you're going to the dentist. And it wasn't just a little bit of dentist, it was root canal surgery. What they're trying to do is save a tooth. So they have to do root canal surgery. Or, I don't know about surgery, but root canal treatment. So I had that done Friday morning. To be honest, as I said, I wasn't looking forward to it. Nearly cancelled the appointment, but didn't. Fast forward to today, which is Monday, 3 days later, all's okay. It was no worse than having a fill-in, I would say. Mouth feels normal. I can eat on the right side of my mouth now, which is great. So big thank you to Kev the dentist. He is part of the Harry Watts Sound 100 Club, I know that. And he has been in the studio. So thanks to Kev the dentist in Kirkallam for looking after me. Said I'd give him a shout out. Thanks, Kev. Yes, we're okay, mate. We're okay. Thank you. So, Saturday. Spent Saturday doggy sat all day for Percy, the one-year-old Cocker Spaniel. Let me tell you, he could outrun a marathon runner, that guy. Lovely, lovely temperament. He could outrun a marathon runner, though. Thought we'd tied him out. 2 hours Saturday morning. Another half an hour or an hour and a half on Sunday morning. Thought we'd tied him out. It was crackers. Still crackers. Till about 8:30 on Saturday night. Then he did flop a bit and went to bed. And he had a nice sleep. So that was that. And apparently yesterday, when daughter Lucy picked him up and took him home, he slept all day on Sunday at their house. So we tied him out and he slept all day at their house. There we go. He was thankful for that. Sunday afternoon, had a great organic lunch up at Awsworth. Nipped in to see my cousin Kev and Ali for a couple of drinks at their house on Sunday afternoon. So that was our weekend. How was yours? Hope it went well. Let me know what you did. Let me know what you got up to. Have you had anything worse than canal root surgery or root canal surgery? Let me know, won't you? Can you top it? Can you top root canal surgery for the weekend? I doubt it. Then again, let me know.

0: 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Doing Sunday morning breakfast. It's his first live hour. And yeah, pretty good, Dave. He'll be back. He'll be back. He's got the bug.
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0: Excellent tune. Jackson's I Want You Back. Monday afternoon. Give me the tunes flowing for this lovely sunny afternoon with Evelyn Champagne King.

0: That's, of course, Sian Espiro and Die on This Hill, Erriwash Sound on a Monday. Got to let you know about things that's happening at Erriwash Museum for the kids on the break-up time. Summer in the Garden at Erriwash Museum. Summer holidays, 11 till 4pm. And Wednesdays is Teddy Bear's Picnic. So this coming Wednesday is a Teddy Bear's Picnic. So, great. Get the kids packed up. Get them along to Erriwash Museum this coming Monday. Sorry, coming Wednesday. It's Monday today. Wednesday, 11 till 4. So bring along your favourite teddy, a picnic blanket and lunch, and enjoy a relaxing day in the garden, complete with the beach area and garden games. Keep an eye out for Sandy Bear, Erriwash Museum summertime resident, who will be making appearances throughout the day. So, as I said, it's on a Wednesday. Wednesday the 5th of August, this coming Wednesday. 12th of August, the 19th of August and the 26th of August. Drop in any time between 11 and 4pm and no booking is required. Too good to miss.
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0: Too good to miss that, isn't it? Teddy Bear's Picnic. You can't beat it with the kids. Wednesday afternoon, Erriwash Museum.
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0: 1987 for George Michael and Aretha Franklin. Knew You Were Waiting. Knew You Were Waiting for me. Little known fact that when George and Aretha actually recorded that record, they never met. Never met. They did it on different sides of the Atlantic and in different studios. So there you go. Never met. Just sang it as a duet, but never met each other when they did it. Or when they were singing it. Anyway, it's Monday Motivation time, so we're a little bit late on this, but the time is running very, very fast today for some reason. So Monday Motivation time, because everybody needs a bit of Monday motivation on a Monday afternoon when you're flagging around about 10 to 3. So I'll give you a definition. It's the table quiz. I'll give you a definition, and the answer always contains the word table at the end. I'm just going to give you two of these, and I'll give you the answer before 3 o'clock. So the table quiz. Here's the definition. Potatoes, Swedes and carrots are examples. Don't forget the answer contains the word table at the end. And the second one, making you feel sad and sorry about something. Making you feel sad and sorry about something. The answer contains the word table at the end. There's two. So the first one, potatoes, Swedes and carrots are examples. And the second one, making you feel sad and sorry about something. That's the definitions. And the answer contains the word table at the end. Answer after the next record, which is Take That and Rule the Worlds.
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1: 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You

0: So, of course, take that and rule the world on Eric Wasano on a Monday afternoon. Got to tell you about what's happening in the next hour, just briefly, towards the end of my show. We've got the Pop Perfection request spot, and this one is a real, real good one this week. Just before 4 p.m, we do it every Monday. It's a request spot that you request. And you could have your favourite song played on the radio. All you have to do is let me know the song and a few details and I'll do the rest, OK? This one, we've got a real good one. Angela from Ilkeston. It's her request today. Doing that just before 4 p.m. this afternoon. Right, let's crack on with Monday Motivation Time. This hour, it's the table quiz, as I said. So I gave you a definition and the answer is always contains the word table at the end. So the first one, got to say big shout out to Martin. Martin got it right over in Ilkeston. Nice one, Martin. Thank you very much. Yes, you got it right. Also to Smithy. Yes, Smithy. He got the first one right, the second one wrong. But thanks for getting in touch anyway. So the first one is potatoes, Swedes and carrots are examples. The actual answer is vegetables, of course. Vegetables. What if you got that right? Give you a quick ding there. And a ding for good measure. Vegetables is the answer. Making you feel sad and sorry about something. Now then, it's got table at the end. So did you say regrettable? If you said regrettable, well done. If you didn't, you didn't get it right. But regrettable is the answer. So well done if you got that right. Right, taking us towards the news. We got Naughty Boy featuring Sam Smith and La La La. Check it out. Aerowash Sound on a Monday afternoon.
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5: From the Sky News Centre at 3, it's been confirmed England and Wales have recorded their driest July on record. Met Office figures also show southern England has seen its driest month ever recorded, with data stretching back to 1836. Most of England's currently in the grip of heat health alerts, with temperatures again in the 30s. Gianni Infantino reportedly wants the Trump administration to help keep him on as FIFA president. He's apparently scheduled private talks with US Secretary of State Marco Rubio following his botched attempt to sell stakes in the World Cup to private investors. The Independent's football writer Miguel Delaney says the backlash is growing.
6: A massive cascade of pressure, because we're going to see, I think, a lot of withdrawals. Finland and Wales have already led the way in that. They've done so by this morning. England are expected to follow. I think we'll see pretty much all of the European nations do the same, as well as a lot of Central American nations.
5: Police say a man arrested in connection with the death of a 9-year-old girl in Angus was known to her. She was found seriously injured on an industrial estate in Arbroath just after midnight. Detectives say she was on a camping holiday with her family. A man from South Wales has been jailed for keeping his mum's body in a freezer for almost 3 years so he could claim her benefits. Christopher Phillips, who's 60, admitted fraud and preventing the lawful burial of his mum Sylvia, who died in 2023. When police searched their home in Porthcawl, they discovered the 89-year-old's remains.
7: The circumstances are that we've come to the address that you were in earlier on, and we've gone into the back room and found a lady in the freezer. Okay.
5: Reform's deputy leader Richard Tice is being investigated by parliamentary authorities. He says it relates to not declaring an interest when talking about Israel in a Westminster Hall debate. And journalist Rod Liddell has died after a short illness. He was 66. His three children say they're saddened and shocked. That's the latest. I'm Cam Hall.
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8: After an initially cloudy and wet, then increasingly drier and clearer night, fine and warm by day, but with cloud increasing by afternoon, with more showers possible. After an overnight low of 16 Celsius, a daytime high of 29 Celsius, and the pollen will be moderate.
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9: 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Welcome back to the final hour of the show. Taking you through till four.
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That's, of course, Madonna and Beautiful Stranger on a Monday afternoon. Gary here through till 4 o'clock. So what's on the hour? What's in this hour of the show, I hear you ask, with bated breath. Of course you do. Of course you do. Right then, so we've got, in this hour of the show, we normally do Gary's Educational School Run Sing-Along on a Monday afternoon, but of course the kids are broke up, of course. So what we're going to do in this hour, like we did last week as well, the first week of the school holidays, we're going to be letting you know 8 places to visit in the Erriwash area. It's absolutely free of charge, and you can take the kids. So that's brilliant, isn't it, eh? 8 places where you can take the kids free of charge. We're going to be doing that very soon. Pop Perfection request spot this afternoon, and it's one of the best ones we've done, in my opinion. It's for Angela from Ilkeston. She got in touch and she wrote me a lovely note about a record that she would love playing. So we're going to be doing that around about 4:15 this afternoon. And if you want your favourite Pop Perfection record played on the radio, all you have to do is let me know and I'll do the rest. Tell me the name of the record, tell me a little bit about it, and I'll do the rest. You can do that. Contact the studio, 01159 303450 on the WhatsApp, 88440 on the text. Start your message with the word Erriwash. Or you can do it straight from the app as well, which a lot of people are doing nowadays. If you're listening on the app, there's a little button that says Message Studio right in the middle of it, and you can just press that and you can get straight through to me live on a Monday afternoon. Lots happening in Erriwash over the coming days with the kids breaking up. I'll let you know where and when things are happening. Plus, a marvellous Monday music mix as well. Let's crack on then with Keane, Somewhere Only We Know. Erriwash Sound on a Monday. Good afternoon.

0: taking you back in time a bit to 1980. That's Bob Marley, the Wailers, and Three Little Birds. Good record, that. We're in that on for a while. 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

0: Shine Little Love, 1979 for that one, from the album Discovery. It's got the big spaceship on the front, you know that one. Great album as well. Okay, then how do I sound on a Monday? Kids are broke up from school and I said I would let you know 8 places where you can take the kids for free over the school holidays. So you've got plenty of time to do this. Got to say a big shout out to Margie, got in touch. She says, hi, Gaz, we are going to take a few hours over at the Straws Bridge tomorrow. That's nice. We're going to have a few hours over at Straws Bridge tomorrow. That's it, I'm reading it wrong. Can you say hello to Oliver, Lucas, Molly, Edith and Milo the dog, who will be coming along too? So great stuff. And you mentioned that in my 8 places to go. So let's start with Straws Bridge then. Straws Bridge is on Derby Road, Ilkeston, known as Swan Lake. It has 3 lakes, some picnic tables and a free car park. And you can cycle, walk and you can watch the wildlife while soaking in the beautiful surroundings. Stony Clouds in San Diego, another good place to go. Locals call it the Walk in the Clouds. It gives visitors views over the Trent and Erewash valleys. And on a clear day, you can see Christ Stand nearly 14 miles away. So that's probably today then. It's very clear today. Erewash Valley Trail, another place to go to take the kids. 30 miles, it's all free. An ideal route for walkers and cyclists, with most of the routes being flat with easy access. And the route covers miles of beautiful waterway. That's the Erewash Valley Trail. Dale Abbey, one of my favourites, Dale Abbey. A village, Abbey Ruins, and the Hermit's Cave, don't forget. Maybe one of the country's smallest churches. The Hermit's Cave was cut into the rock in the 12th century, can tell the kids this, by a Derby baker who wanted a life of solitude. He lived there until given money by the owner of the local land, which he used to build a chapel on the church site. Fascinating. Of course, Benley Viaduct as well, the Iron Giants. That's got its new, what do you call it? Centre, where you can have a cup of coffee and all that, yes. And they've got a guided tour on the 12th of August as well, 12 midday. If you fancy taking the kids to that, 12 midday, the guided tour. Trent Lock. Number six, Trent Lock, a major waterway junction where rivers and canals meet. That's over in Longeaton. Let's say West Hallam then, don't know why. Chipley Park as well. 700 acres. Walking, cycling, kite flying, picnicking. And don't forget the Erewash Museum as well, just off the marketplace. Wednesdays, Teddy Bears Picnic Time. That's through August. And Thursdays, Try It Thursdays. My advice, if you do take the kids out anywhere, always pack a picnic, a blanket, plenty of water and some sunscreen. You'll have a great day.
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0: from the 1950s, but re-released in 1986 and made number one again. That's Jackie Wilson and Ruth Petite. Harry Watts Sound on a Monday afternoon. Just talking about root canal treatment we had a bit earlier on, or I had on Friday. And got to say, Mavis is going to touch it. Hi, Gary, not root canal treatment, but on Saturday afternoon, I did end up in A&E. Oh, in Derby, with a broken arm. Fell down two steps in the garden. Who was doing a barbecue on Saturday afternoon? Oh, God. Oh, sorry. Oh, terrible, Mavis, terrible. That's worse than my root canal. Worse than that. And it ruined the barbecue, she says, because she had to go to A&E. Oh, no. And she's in plaster for a few weeks now, so, there we go. So she's topped it. She's topped my root canal. Well done, Mavis.
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2: One of the best records from Mariah Carey, in my opinion, Dream Lover from 1993. It's Pop Perfection Request Spot after Shalimar from 82 with A Night to Remember. Stand by, it's going to be a good one.

Saw them back in 82 at Rock City in Nottingham. Great band. That's Shalimar and A Night to Remember. It's time for this then. We do it every Monday afternoon. It's our Pop Perfection request spots. And today is the turn of Angela from Ilkeston. Don't forget, you could have your favourite record played on the radio just before 4 p.m. on a Monday afternoon. All you've got to do is let me know your favourite song, a little bit about it, and we'll give it a spin. So, Angela from Ilkeston, hi Gary, would you consider playing a favourite song for me? Of course. It was 1979, and I was 13 years old at my sister's wedding. So, like so many wedding receptions, everyone seemed a little shy, and the dance floor was completely empty. One of my mum's friends, who was in her 40s, suddenly lit up when a song came on. And she said, I've got to dance to this. She was the first to get to the empty dance floor. And that was just her all over. So I joined her. She asked if I wanted to come and dance with her. And together we danced for a while. Everyone else just looked on. And it was such a carefree, joyful moment. And before long, the room came alive on the dance floor. Became fuller. The dance only lasted a few minutes, but the memory stayed with me for nearly 50 years. Sadly, she's no longer with us, but every time I hear this tune, I'm transported straight back to my sister's wedding, to being 13 years old, and to dancing with a wonderful family friend who simply couldn't resist her favourite song. It's amazing how one song can keep a happy memory alive forever. Totally agree with that. So what's the song? Shall we do it? Let's do it, shall we? So for Angela from Ilkeston, dancing with a family friend at her sister's birthday in 1979. We'll take you back with M and Pop Music. Enjoy.

0: That's Emma Pop Music, especially for Angela from Ilkeston. It reminds her of a family wedding years and years ago as a sisters in 1979. Dancing with a family friend to that one, who's no longer with us. Great story, Angela. Thank you very much for that. I do appreciate it. If you'd like to have your favourite song played on the radio, you can get in touch with me on 01159 303 450 on the WhatsApp. You can email me, GaryPilkington@areawashsound.com. Or you can write to me as well. You could write to me, couldn't you? Gary Pilkington, care of Erewash Sound, Vernon Street in Cotmany and Ilkeston. And tell me your favourite song. We'd love to play it for you just before 4 o'clock on a Monday afternoon. Right, that's about it from me today. Hope you've enjoyed yourself. I've enjoyed myself tremendously. Nice and warm out there still. Whatever you're doing on this Monday afternoon, have a good one. Don't forget, coming up next, 4 p.m, Lee Everest has got Drive Time, getting you home nice and safely. 7 p.m, Mark Bennett with his Alternative 80s. Also good show. 9 p.m, The Late Show with Nick Richardson and The Late Night Wind Down. I'm back again next Monday between 1 and 4 p.m. Thanks to everybody who's got in touch today. It's been great. It's been a blast. Loved all your little stories. Love finding out where you are in England, even if you're not in Erewash. Doesn't matter. We embrace everybody. Have a great Monday afternoon. You take care. I'm going to leave you with a great record. Take us towards the news.
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0: 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There it is. Brian Ferry, Roxy Music from 1979. Another record from 79. Angel Eyes.

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2: From the Sky News Centre at 4, England and Wales have both experienced their driest July in records dating back to 1836. That's according to provisional figures from the Met Office. Much of England's under heat health alerts today. Temperatures in the southeast could top 35 degrees. Health Secretary Yvette Cooper says the NHS needs to prepare for summer pressures.
3: We're looking right across the hospital estate, making sure as part of the new building, as part of the refurbishments, that we're also looking at needing to respond to these heat conditions. But it's also about making sure that we can respond to the higher numbers of people arriving at A&E.
2: A US official says there are no plans for a call between the country's top diplomat and FIFA's under fire president. It's reported Gianni Infantino wants the Trump administration to shore up his position after he abandoned plans to sell off stakes in the World Cup. Detectives say they aren't looking for anyone else after arresting a man who was known to a 9-year-old girl who died in Angus. She was found at an industrial estate in Arbroath just after midnight. A man from South Wales has been jailed for 28 months for keeping his dead mother inside a freezer for nearly 2 years and claiming £78,000 of her benefits. Christopher Phillips, who's 60 and from Porthcawl, admitted preventing a lawful burial and fraud. His mum Sylvia died in March 2023. Judge Tracy Lloyd-Clark sentenced him.
4: Rather than notify the authorities and make arrangements for her lawful burial, you purchased a chest freezer on the 10th of March and concealed her body within it. You continued to collect her prescriptions and misled medical professionals about her whereabouts.
2: Reform UK's leader says its plan to intercept small boats crossing the Channel and return them to France or Belgium complies with international law. The party proposes ordering the Navy to help out if it wins power. And Arsenal are considering a second bid for Newcastle captain Bruno Guimaraes. Their opening offer was rejected. That's the latest. Cam Hall.
5: And to Erewash Sound, Tammy and Perry. Enforcement action by Erewash Borough Council has led to the reopening of a major cycle and walking commuter route. After more than a year, the connection between the Nutbrook Trail and Erewash Canal became available once more, removing a lengthy diversion through industrial estates dominated by HGVs and dust. This was due to a planning breach by Stanton Ironworks redevelopers Verdant, who had created but closed the route over safety, crime and vandalism concerns. Enforcement action campaigning by residents and a local Democracy Reporting Service news article led to the changes. A combined operation between fire and police services was triggered late last week due to issues with a disused building in Ilkeston. Councillor Kate Fennelly was contacted about an unsafe window at the old Argos building on Bath Street. A large section of glass was hanging loose after strong winds and prior intrusion and vandalism. Despite a cordon being put into place, some pedestrians continued to try and walk under the hanging glass, behaviour Councillor Fennelly described as shocking upon heading to the scene. Work was immediately carried out to make the building safe. Thanks were offered to emergency services for their speed of action. In Erewash Sound Sports, San Diego Town FC began their 2026 United Counties Division 1 season on Saturday with a home game against Shirebrook Town. The game ended 1-1. In Premier League cricket, reigning champions Otbrook and Borrowash lost by 10 wickets at home to Denby. San Diego Town lost by a wicket at Belper Meadows. In Division 1, Sawley were beaten by visitors Clifton by 6 wickets. Ilkeston Rutland lost by 98 runs at South Wingfield, whilst in South Notts Division B, Long Eaton lost by 138 runs at Hoveringham. There's more news online at erewashsound.com.
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5: After an initially cloudy and wet, then increasingly drier and clearer night, fine and warm by day, but with cloud increasing by afternoon, with more showers possible. After an overnight low of 16 Celsius, a daytime high of 29 Celsius, and the pollen will be moderate.
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6: Very good afternoon to you. Just after 4 o'clock on Erewash Sound, and it's Lee Everest here, Monday afternoon, and we're getting you into the new week with Drive. I've got details coming up part of our Summer Kids promotion. That is on the way very soon. And music to start with from Fleetwood Mac. Good afternoon.
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bit of Alexander O'Neill on a Monday afternoon for you, 12 after 4. Good afternoon to the team at David William Samson Ceramics at the Long Eaton Art Room on Lime Grove. 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
1: Have you got a little Bippy fan at home? 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

0: Monday afternoon, and it's Monday. It's Errol Ross Sound. Good afternoon, Lee Everett, here till 7 o'clock this evening on Drive. And we have got the Summer Kids competition running right now. Full details coming up on that later on during the show today. We're going to tell you how you can win some great tickets with us and our partners here at Errol Ross Sound. Let's get the first traffic and travel for Monday afternoon then, shall we? It's nearly 25 past four.
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A6005 northbound, there's congestion from Queen's Road to University Boulevard. And Quarry Hill Road in Ilkeston, there's congestion due to roadworks from Elka Road to the Bull's Head Junction. There's more travel news on our website at erewashsound.com.

Robert Johnson, that's especially for Leanne. She said, Lee, I want to hear something classic disco, please. Also, the Beach Boys, California Girls, playing here on Monday afternoon. Love music, love Erewash. And it's 4:30. Hope you're doing good then. Hope you had a good weekend. Did you do anything for the first time this last weekend? I did something.

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5: A52 eastbound, there's stationary traffic from Priory Island to Clifton Boulevard. A6005 heading northbound, there's stationary traffic from Queen's Road West to University Boulevard. In Long Eaton, there's congestion from the Green to Station Street. And Longmore Lane in Sandy Acre, there's delays from Longmore Road to Station Road. There's more travel news on our website at Erewash Sound.

Tears for Fears at 10 to 5 on your way home for a Monday evening. 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Proud sponsor of our little show here, Errol Ross Sound Drive. We've had a little bit of rain, and but we really need some, don't we? Desperately. My garden is really yellow now. 10 to 5, Monday afternoon. Big shout out to Jasmine. She says, yeah, mine's the same, Lee. My garden is yellow. Send water, please. I think I'm going to do a rain dance by the end of the week, you know. Really does need a water, desperately.

0: Nico and Vince, Am I Wrong? And also Anastasia as well. Out of Love playing here on Drive. Love Music, Love Erewash. Nearly 5 o'clock then. We are going to go to the Sky News Centre next for the latest national and international update. And then the local news from our team here at Erewash Sounds. And it's 5 o'clock. It's Lee here till seven.
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7: From the Sky News Centre at 5, it's been confirmed England and Wales have experienced their driest July and sunniest month on record. The Met Office also says the average temperature in Wales equaled the high set 20 years ago. There are warnings of potential food shortages with drought declared across the majority of both nations. Gavin Lane, who's president of the Country, Land and Business Association, says we're unprepared for prolonged hot weather.
8: So we'd like to see much more investment in, say, things like reservoirs. We'd like to see much more investment in sort of managing flood risk, because we know that when the water comes, it's just going to pour straight off the land because it's so dry.
7: The English FA is to send a letter withdrawing support for Gianni Infantino's re-election as FIFA president following a similar move by Wales. He's under increasing pressure after his plan to sell a commercial stake in the World Cup was scrapped. Infantino has reportedly lobbied the Trump administration to help keep his job. Former FA executive director David Davis says they're too close.
9: To have had the president opposed or being difficult throughout this build-up to the last World Cup would have made life intolerable. Equally, you have to say it was overdone.
7: Police say a man arrested in connection with the death of a 9-year-old girl in Angus was known to her. She was found seriously injured on an industrial estate in Arbroath just after midnight. The French Interior Ministry says Reform UK's latest plans to stop small boat crossings in the Channel would violate international law. The party maintains getting the Navy to intercept vessels and return them to the continent is legal. A convicted fraudster who raided £300,000 from the life savings of a pensioner has been sentenced to an extra 2 months in jail. 63-year-old Pamela Gwinnett was originally sentenced to 6 years in her absence after fleeing to Tenerife. And comedian Jimmy Cricket has died at the age of 80. The Northern Irish stand-up had recently announced a break for health reasons. That's the latest. I'm Cam Hall.
10: And to Erewash Sound, Tammy and Perry. Enforcement action by Erewash Borough Council has led to the reopening of a major cycle and walking commuter route. After more than a year, the connection between the Nutbrook Trail and Erewash Canal became available once more, removing a lengthy diversion through industrial estates dominated by HGVs and dust. This was due to a planning breach by Stanton Ironworks redevelopers Verdant, who had created but closed the route over safety, crime and vandalism concerns. Enforcement action campaigning by residents and a local Democracy Reporting Service news article led to the changes. A combined operation between fire and police services was triggered late last week due to issues with a disused building in Ilkeston. Councillor Kate Fennelly was contacted about an unsafe window at the old Argos building on Bath Street. A large section of glass was hanging loose after strong winds and prior intrusion and vandalism. Despite a cordon being put into place, some pedestrians continued to try and walk under the hanging glass, behaviour Councillor Fennelly described as shocking upon heading to the scene. Work was immediately carried out to make the building safe. Thanks were offered to emergency services for their speed of action. In Erewash Sound Sports, San Diego Town FC began their 2026 United Counties Division 1 season on Saturday with a home game against Shirebrook Town. The game ended 1-1. In Premier League cricket, reigning champions Otbrook and Borrowash lost by 10 wickets at home to Denby. San Diego Town lost by a wicket at Belper Meadows. In Division 1, Sawley were beaten by visitors Clifton by 6 wickets. Ilkeston Rutland lost by 98 runs at South Wingfield, whilst in South Notts Division B, Long Eaton lost by 138 runs at Hoveringham. There's more news online at erewashsound.com.
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10: After an initially cloudy and wet, then increasingly drier and clearer night, fine and warm by day, but with cloud increasing by afternoon, with more showers possible. After an overnight low of 16 Celsius, a daytime high of 29 Celsius and a pollen, will be moderate.
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Bit of Blur and Country House, also Ella Langley, Choosing Texas. So apparently Tom Hanks and Audrey Hepburn are the stars we'd love to play out in a movie of our lives, a study's found. That came true, for a guy from America called Jim, who was the commander of the ill-fated Apollo 13 mission, of course. Do you know, he actually wanted Kevin Costner to play him, but Hanks played him instead, as Ron Howard had already done the deal with Hanks. Anyway, a study's found that researchers said the star of Forrest Gump, Big, and Saving Private Ryan was the choice to play us for guys, and the late screen Audrey Hepburn, who starred in various films, came at the top of the ladies' list. To play me, now, I don't know about you, but have a look at my picture. They say I look like Jim Carrey, so maybe he should play me.

So we're talking about which film star you get to play you in a movie. Sophie's been in touch with me. She says, yeah, Lee, you do look a bit like Jim Carrey. I can see it there, you know, yeah. So, yeah, they've always said I look like Jim Carrey. My brother used to send me memes of Jim Carrey when we first had, like, smartphones. So I never used to like it, but I've seen it as I got older.

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8: In Long Eaton, there's heavy traffic from the Green to Station Street. In Spondon, there's heavy traffic due to roadworks from A6005 to Lyndhurst Grove. And A6005 northbound, there's queuing traffic from Queen's Road to University Boulevard. There's more travel news on our website at errowashsound.com.
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Mystique and Scandalous, and it's 25 past five. We're talking about who you'd like to play you in a film. Kieran's been in touch. He says, Kieran's been in touch and says, I should be played by Arnold Schwarzenegger because I've got muscle. Yeah. I'm with you there, Kieran. Jim Carrey's me, definitely. Right, it's Monday night. Shall we do some toe tappers then? Starting with the Whispers.

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0: Bit of Brother Beyond and also Sheila B in the Devotion here on Tea Time Toe Tappers. And they return tomorrow night at around 5.30 here on Drive. Love music, love Erewash. And it's Lee Everest here at your side taking you through Monday Drive. I've got music on the way next for you from Sienna Spyro after your latest travel.
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3: At the Locally We Do Group, our

A603. A610 eastbound, there's queuing traffic from Nuttall to Nuttall Island. A6005 northbound, there are delays from Queen's Road to University Boulevard. In Chadderston, there's congestion due to roadworks from A6005 to Lyndhurst Grove. Rushy Lane in Sandy Acre. It's slow moving from Derby Road to the M1 and A52 Island. And in Sandy Acre, there's congestion from the M1 and A52 Island to Brian Clough Way. There's more travel news on our website at Erewash Sandy.

Tina Spyro, Material Lover on Drive, and it's 6:15. Good afternoon to Lainey. She's listening to us from Ilkeston this afternoon. She says, Lee, loving the tune this afternoon. Can you play me something big and bold, please? Now, big and bold, I mean, you know, it's not a specific request, is it? But big and bold. So I thought of this one for you.

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And let's continue with the music, shall we? 10 to 5. Good evening. It's Lee here with your latest news coming up at 5 o'clock. Let's get this on first.

That's Club Tropicana from Wham on your drive home from Monday night. I've got to give a big shout out to a friend of mine called Colin, who's having a retirement due tonight. He's done about 35 years service for the company he works for in public transport, and he's retiring, and he's having his leaving due tonight. He retired Saturday, last shift on Saturday. Funny day of the week to finish, but I suppose that is what it is. Anyway, Colin's having his leaving due tonight, but he posted a funny picture on social earlier in the week. He said, the man from Tropicana, he said this was free, so I took it, and the man in Sainsbury's chased me. It was a joke, but he had a bottle of Tropicana orange juice, and then the quote from that song. I thought it was funny. You got to forgive me on a Monday night, do you know what I mean? It's been a long weekend. Not long, but, you know, hot. The hot's getting a bit too much for me at the moment. I just need some rain, please. Just bring some rain. A couple of days of rain would be lovely right now. Thank you.

0: David Guetta and the unmistakable vocal of Sia on Titanium playing here on Erewash Sound. Love music, love Erewash. And coming up, we're going to talk about motorists and taking the scenic route in the next hour of the programme. That's after your latest news now from the Sky News Centre and the local news from us here at Erewash Sound.
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7: From the Sky News Centre at 6, the English FA is joining the association in Wales in withdrawing its backing for Gianni Infantino's re-election as FIFA president. He's reportedly lobbied the Trump administration for help keeping his job despite a growing backlash against his botched plans to sell stakes in the World Cup to private investors. England and Wales have had their driest ever July, according to provisional Met Office figures and records dating back to 1836. Most of England's currently in the grip of heat health alerts as temperatures rise above 30 degrees again. National Farmers Union President Tom Bradshaw is calling for the government to support the infrastructure he says is needed.
8: We need to build those reservoirs on farm. We need changes to the water abstraction system so that we can have more flexibility to fill those reservoirs whenever we've got surplus water. And then we can utilise those reservoirs to produce the crops and to try to build the resilience of our food systems.
7: Reform UK insists its plans to send the Royal Navy to stop small boat crossings in the English Channel are legal. The French government claims it would violate maritime and international law. There are huge delays on the M4 where a lorry full of hay caught fire. The motorway's closed westbound near Swindon. Ariana Grande is taking a step back from public life soon following what her team calls endless public scrutiny. She's wrapping things up after a 10-night residency at London's O2 next month. The singer's also pulled out of a London stage production of Sunday in the Park with George. Our entertainment correspondent Katie Spencer has more.
9: Empire Street Productions were due to put on the West End performance with her next year alongside her Wicked co-star Jonathan Bailey. They have spoken about the fact that it can't have been an easy decision for her to make this. The production will still be going ahead, but they say they have complete understanding how she's come to this decision.
7: And Chelsea have confirmed the signing of England midfielder Jordan Henderson. The 36-year-old agreed a 2-year contract at Stamford Bridge after leaving Brentford last week. That's the latest. I'm Cam Hall.
4: And to Erewash Sound, Tammy and Perry. Enforcement action by Erewash Borough Council has led to the reopening of a major cycle and walking commuter route. After more than a year, the connection between the Nutbrook Trail and Erewash Canal became available once more, removing a lengthy diversion through industrial estates dominated by HGVs and dust. This was due to a planning breach by Stanton Ironworks redevelopers Verdant, who had created but closed the route over safety, crime and vandalism concerns. Enforcement action campaigning by residents and a local Democracy Reporting Service news article led to the changes. A combined operation between fire and police services was triggered late last week due to issues with a disused building in Ilkeston. Councillor Kate Fennelly was contacted about an unsafe window at the old Argos building on Bath Street. A large section of glass was hanging loose after strong winds and prior intrusion and vandalism. Despite a cordon being put into place, some pedestrians continued to try and walk under the hanging glass, behaviour Councillor Fennelly described as shocking upon heading to the scene. Work was immediately carried out to make the building safe. Thanks were offered to emergency services for their speed of action. In Erewash Sound Sports, San Diego Town FC began their 2026 United Counties Division 1 season on Saturday with a home game against Shirebrook Town. The game ended 1-1. In Premier League cricket, reigning champions Otbrook and Borrowash lost by 10 wickets at home to Denby. San Diego Town lost by a wicket at Belper Meadows. In Division 1, Sawley were beaten by visitors Clifton by 6 wickets. Ilkeston Rutland lost by 98 runs at South Wingfield, whilst in South Notts Division B, Long Eaton lost by 138 runs at Hoveringham. There's more news online at erewashsound.com.
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10: 0845 849 9000.
4: After an initially cloudy and wet, then increasingly drier and clearer night, fine and warm by day, but with cloud increasing by afternoon, with more showers possible. After an overnight low of 16 Celsius, a daytime high of 29 Celsius, and the pollen will be moderate.
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0: Just after 6 on your way home then. Mark's on the way at 7 with Alternate 80s. Love that show on a Monday night as well. And I've got Benson Boone to play with Mystical Magical. That is on the way very shortly. And we're going to start this hour off with a big 90s dance classic from D-Ream.
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Benson Boone on Erebos Sound Drive. It helps if you press the right button, doesn't it? There we are. That's the right button. That's the one I wanted to press. Good evening to you, Lee, here with you. Hello, Mark's on the way at 7. So a new study, so we're talking motoring, right? A new study says 3/4 of motorists would rather take the scenic way round than blast down the motorway. More than half say the view matters, and the average driver is willing to add 41 minutes just to see something nicer on the than the back of a lorry. I've been known for doing that, taking the what I call a shortcut when it's actually a long cut. But I've been known for it. But apparently, 3/4 of motorists, there we are, 3/4 of motorists would rather take the scenic way round than blast down the motorway. So there we are. If you're on the M1 right now, but you see, the trouble is, if you've got to get somewhere quick, the motorway's the way to do it, isn't it? Regardless of what you're following and what you can see. And if it's at night, I mean, Christ, this country spends about most of its year in the darkness anyway, doesn't it? So, you know, when you're travelling, a lot of people travel in the dark, don't they, most of the year? It's only these few months in the summer where it's lovely and light at home time and going to work time. But if you're travelling in the dark, I mean, what's the difference? It doesn't matter what you're following, it's still dark, isn't it? Don't think it matters. Anyway, there we are. Some new statistics for you on a Monday afternoon. How you doing then? It's Drive, it's Monday night, and we got some big tunes on the way. Hot Chocolate to play very shortly with So You Win Again. And right now, let's hit play on this show. We're one of my favourites from the 80s, Go West, and we close our eyes on Erebos Sounds.

0: chocolate, and you win again, playing on Erebus Sound. Love music, love Erebus, and also Go West as well with We Close Our Eyes. So there you are. You got your facts about motoring then. So three quarters of drivers rather taking the scenic route than doing the recommended motorway route. There we are. Talk about driving. It's 20 past six. Should we get some travel?
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There's stationary traffic and incident from A52 Junction 25 to A42 Junction 23A. 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

Miles Smith on drive, and also Dina Carroll as well. Details coming up then about the Errol Sound Summer Kids competition. 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I'll give you some more details after this.

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1: Have you got a little Bippy fan at home? 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

0: eastbound. It's slow moving due to an accident from A52 Junction 25 to A42 Junction 23A. A50 and A453 eastbound, there's heavy traffic from A50 Junction 1 for Sawley to M1 Junction 24. And in Sandy Acre, there's heavy traffic from the M1 and A52 Island to Longmore Road. There's more travel news on our website at erewashsound.com.
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The Lonnie, I was going to say the Bee Gees then, Lonnie Gordon happening all over again. Why was I going to say the Lonnie Gordon? I don't know, silly me. I was going to say the Bee Gees, actually. That was on the tip of my tongue. Anyway, Errorwash Sound Drive with Orange Box Self-Storage, offering secure, flexible, affordable personal business storage and workspace across the borough of Ilkeston, Long Eaton, Derby and Beeston. 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And it's nearly 10 to 7. Let's do this one, shall we? Duran Duran. And then we're going to play you some Ike and Tina Turner next.

Ike with Tina Turner, River Deep, Mountain High, and also Duran Duran with Girls on Film on Erebus Sound Drive. One more to go from us then. Let's hit play on this, shall we, before we get out of here. Mark takes over at 7. This is Westlife to finish with.

0: Westlife and My Love on Erewash Sound. Love music, love Erewash. Thanks for your company this afternoon. Then it's been brilliant spending the last few hours getting you home. We've had a giggle, haven't we? And, you know, and some stuff as well. We'll catch up again tomorrow afternoon at 4 o'clock, shall we? And up next is Mark with Alternate 80s. See you tomorrow.
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6: From the Sky News Centre at 7, Gianni Infantino is coming under increasing pressure to leave his position as FIFA president. The English Football Association's following Wales in officially withdrawing support after his botched attempts to sell off stakes in the World Cup. The FA had previously endorsed Infantino getting another term, but former chief executive Mark Palios said they had to work with caution.
7: They had to be very careful as to what they were going to do, and they weren't isolated. And with all the other teams in UEFA stepping forward and saying they were going to boycott the World Cup, I think that gave them the opportunity to stand up and be counted.
6: England and Wales have experienced their driest July on record. According to Met Office figures, 19 counties across England had effectively no rainfall across the month. The French government says Reform UK's plans to deploy the Royal Navy to turn back migrant boats would break maritime and international law. The party insists its idea for the largest military operation in the English Channel since World War II is legal. But former British Naval Commander Tom Sharp is far from convinced.
8: It's shallow, it's got some good bits, but they're really kind of overwhelmed by the huge holes in the way it's written, the lack of thought on France, the lack of thought on legals. It really kind of, it's a wafer-thin plan.
6: Donald Trump claims the US and Iran have reached a deal on the Strait of Hormuz after calling off more planned strikes. Iran's denied holding talks with the Americans, comments the US president has called duplicitous. A convicted fraudster who raided £300,000 from the life savings of a pensioner before going on the run has been sentenced to an extra 2 months in jail. Pamela Gwinnett was previously handed a 6-year sentence in her absence after fleeing to Tenerife. And British tennis number one Emma Raducanu will miss the US Open due to injury. She suffered a stress fracture in her leg in June, which forced her to pull out of Wimbledon the day before the championship started. That's the latest. I'm Cam Hall.
9: And to Erewash Sound, I'm Ian Perry. Enforcement action by Erewash Borough Council has led to the reopening of a major cycle and walking commuter route. After more than a year, the connection between the Nutbrook Trail and Erewash Canal became available once more, removing a lengthy diversion through industrial estates dominated by HGVs and dust. This was due to a planning breach by Stanton Ironworks redevelopers Verdant, who had created but closed the route over safety, crime and vandalism concerns. Enforcement action campaigning by residents and a local Democracy Reporting Service news article led to the changes. A combined operation between fire and police services was triggered late last week due to issues with a disused building in Ilkeston. Councillor Kate Fennelly was contacted about an unsafe window at the old Argos building on Bath Street. A large section of glass was hanging loose after strong winds and prior intrusion and vandalism. Despite a cordon being put into place, some pedestrians continued to try and walk under the hanging glass, behaviour Councillor Fennelly described as shocking upon heading to the scene. Work was immediately carried out to make the building safe. Thanks were offered to emergency services for their speed of action. In Erewash Sound Sports, San Diego Town FC began their 2026 United Counties Division 1 season on Saturday with a home game against Shirebrook Town. The game ended 1-1. In Premier League cricket, reigning champions Otbrook and Borrowash lost by 10 wickets at home to Denby. San Diego Town lost by a wicket at Belper Meadows. In Division 1, Sawley were beaten by visitors Clifton by 6 wickets. Ilkeston Rutland lost by 98 runs at South Wingfield, whilst in South Notts Division B, Long Eaton lost by 138 runs at Hoveringham. There's more news online at erewashsound.com.
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3: 849 9000.
9: After an initially cloudy and wet, then increasingly drier and clearer night, fine and warm by day, but with cloud increasing by afternoon, with more showers possible. After an overnight low of 16 Celsius, a daytime high of 29 Celsius, and the pollen will be moderate.
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10: It's on 7:05 right now for this your Monday, 3rd August 2026. Thank you as always to the news and weather teams, their respective bits and bats. Some of the news seen there, I could take the rest of them. Well, the day's up and they've gone home, basically. Also gone home, Lee Everest. Thank you to him for another fabulous Erewash drive. Lee is back tomorrow with that once again from 4. Welcome along then to this week's edition of Alternative 80s. Mr. B here presiding over proceedings for you through until 9. Now with Temple Tudor to play for you soon. Pet Shop Boys and Dusty Springfield there on momentarily, but at this time, the first of four tracks we have for you this week from our featured artists on the programme, yes, you guessed it, who are the Fine Young Cannibals. A very good evening to you.
11: The third one, 57th Street, 145th will be next. Stand for the closing doors.

Love music, love Erewash. We are Erewash Sound, alternative 80s first hour underway right now with Mr. B. Temple Tudor just there with Wunderbar. Edward Tudor Pole is still around and tours were quite sporadically actually. It's very difficult to pin down any dates, but they do exist from time to time. Before that, it was the Pet Shop Boys and Dusty Springfield and What Have I Done to Deserve This? And we start off this first hour with the first of four tracks from our featured artist this week, Fine Young Cannibals and Plays You Don't Look Back.

Tango Genesis for you on Alternative 80s here on Erewash Sound at just 20 past 7 right now for your Monday evening. That one was That's All. It isn't, not until just before 9. It's time then for this week's Then and Now. This is where I play you a track from the 80s, obviously, and one from more nowadays, and this week featuring Crowded House.

0: Then are now on Alternative 84 this week, featuring Crowded House, who are still around and still tour as well, mainly from New Zealand, believe it or not. That one there, recent single from them, Oh Hi, and before that, from back in the day, aka the 80s, It's Only Natural. Keep your eye here then, we have our second track ready to go from our featured artists this week, who are the Fine Young Cannibals, and Johnny Come Home will be playing on this here wireless momentarily.
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1: 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On Aero-

That's the final Cannibals there. Their featured artist this week here on Alternative 80s with Johnny Come Home. Elton John's Wanted to Kiss the Bride very shortly. First of all, though, here's the Stranglers now with 96 Tears on Alternative 80s on RR Sound.

That's Yazoo there for you on Alternative 80s here on Erewash Sound and the Other Side of Love. We featured Alison Moyet as our featured artist, actually, in recent times on this air programme. From that to this now, from Murray Head, One Night in Bangkok on Alternative 80s on Erewash Sound.

Tennessee, way right to the end, getting Miles Worth out of the record, and that last bit as well. Murray Head there, and One Night in Bangkok. The new scene they've assembled for the News at 8, after which another couple of tracks from our featured artist, Fine Young Cannibals, will have a visit to the 12-inch zone in the next hour, as well as much, much more. After the news we go now, though, with Squeeze, and Is That Love?

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4: From the Sky News Centre at 8, Donald Trump's issued a warning to Iran, saying it's their last chance to sign what he's calling a good document. The US president says talks between the two sides are going on now, despite earlier denials from Tehran. He's called off-planned strikes and says both sides are talking about fully reopening the Strait of Hormuz by tomorrow.
5: First phase is the opening of the straits. The second phase will be the denuclearization, and that'll take a little while. But we're very strong on it. They cannot have a nuclear weapon. Iran cannot have a nuclear weapon.
4: FIFA President Gianni Infantino's rapidly losing support over his botched plans to sell stakes in the World Cup to private investors. The English and Welsh football associations are boycotting his re-election, while he's reportedly been lobbying the White House to help keep his job. France is condemning Reform UK's proposal to deploy the Royal Navy in the English Channel as a violation of maritime and international law. The party insists using the service to send migrant boats back is legal. A man from South Wales has been jailed for keeping his mum's body in a freezer for almost 3 years so he could claim her benefits. Christopher Phillips, who's 60, has been sentenced to 2 years and 4 months after admitting fraud and preventing the lawful burial of his mum Sylvia, who died in 2023. When police searched their home in Porthcawl, they discovered the 89-year-old's remains.
6: The circumstances are that we've come to the address that you were in earlier on, and we've gone into the back room and found a lady in the freezer. Okay.
4: More weather records have been broken. Last month was the driest July ever in England and Wales. The Met Office also says the average temperature in Wales equaled the high set 20 years ago. And Celtic's Scottish Premiership title defence is underway, with Martin O'Neill's side playing Dundee in their season opener. It's currently goalless at Parkhead. That's the latest. I'm Cam Hall.
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7: It's 8 o'clock right now for this your Monday, 3rd August 2026. Thank you ever so to the news team for the outburst of news. They will be back on this here wireless with effect from 9. Welcome along then to the second hour of this week's edition of Alternative 80s. Mr. B here still presiding over proceedings at this time. We have to play for you soon Break Machine, PhD there on momentarily. But at this time, the third out of four tracks we have for you this week from our featured artists on the programme, who are the Fine Young Cannibals. A very good evening to you.

Love music, love Erewash. We are Erewash Sound, alternative 80s second hour underway right now with Mr. B. Break Machine just there for you with Street Dance, before which PhD, I Won't Let You Down. That's disappeared altogether, I think, off the wireless where airplay is concerned these days. And we start off with Fine Young Cannibals, our featured artist, and we played you Good Thing.

Adam Ant there with Vive La Rock here on Alternative 80s on Erewash Sound, where we're now into this week's 12-inch though. In other words, guys, play your 12-inch single. They go on for longer than their 7-inch counterparts. Might even be a remix as well. And as we say every week, there were no CDs in the early part of the 80s. Now, one Gary Newman is doing the rounds as I speak. He's doing a few UK dates that he's on with at the moment. So we'll go back in the day now. 1985, the Gary Newman Live EP came out, and we'll play you one side of it right now.

0: The 12-inch song for this week, featuring one side of the Gary Numan live EP. It was released in 1985. Cars and We Are Glass, all in one go. Live. Good stuff. As I was saying, he's doing the rounds at the moment. He's got a few UK dates in progress. Keep an eye here then. Our fourth and final track is all set to go for our featured artist this week, Final Cannibals, and we're going to play you their version of the Elvis Presley number, Suspicious Minds, on this here wireless momentarily.
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Fine Young Cannibals there, they have now been the featured artist on Alternative Aces this week. That one there, Suspicious Minds, done in the, well, ages ago by Elvis Presley. I'll go for in the 60s. So we'll be on the safe side, won't we? Here's a gentleman now who goes officially by the name of Dennis Lee, but his stage name is John Fox.

John Fox there for you on what's becoming left of alternative 80s with No One Driving. Now, this next tune, there may or may not be some moves to it.

as I say, there may or may not be some moves to That's One. Well done if you were doing them and remembered them all. That was Black Lace there and Agadoo here on Alternative 80s on Arrow Sound. Just turned 20 minutes to 9 now for your Monday evening.

John Cougar Mellencamp there, and Hurts So Good here on Alternative 80s on Erewash Sound. After the news at 9, Missing It Richardson will be along with his fabulous late show, full of fantastic songs and tunes and stuff like that. Tell us all about what he's been up to, local bits and bats from in and around the Erewash Borough, notably including Summer Kids. We're on with that at the moment on this Earwise to give the kids something to do while the schools are off. And numerous other features as well, song over 5 minutes long, you might have one of those if you're good, and many other things as well. That's Nick then with his fabulous late show after the news at 9. Here's Blancmange now though on Alternative 80s on Erewash Sound and their version of the ABBA song The Day Before You Came.

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1: Blancmange there, and their version of the ABBA song The Day Before You Came. I think they actually get permission from ABBA themselves to cover their songs, and they didn't sort of give permission out willy-nilly, as it were. Oh, well done to them, though, for that one.

There you go, Westworld. Pretty much rounding off proceedings on Alternative 84 this week with Sonic Boom Boy. Thank you so much for your company over the last couple of hours. Always good to have you along. Same time, same place as you next week. Then join me tomorrow, if you will, for The Rock Show, again between 7 and 9. Stick around, though, as it's Mr. Nick Richardson with his fabulous late show after the news at 9, which follows new music and Sanctuary. Thanks for listening. Take care. Ta-ta for now.

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4: From the Sky News Centre at 9, FIFA's president is losing support for his re-election after his failed attempt to sell stakes in the World Cup to private investors. Football associations in Wales, Sweden and Serbia say they no longer back Gianni Infantino, with England expected to follow. Our reporter Kaveh Solikull explains why it's taken until now to attempt to oust him.
5: The FA are bidding to host the Women's World Cup, so if you are coming out against the president of FIFA, who was all powerful at that stage, that may harm your prospects of hosting a tournament like that.
4: Donald Trump's told Iran it's on its last chance to make a peace deal. The US president had earlier called Tehran duplicitous after its foreign ministry denied that talks were taking place. The French Interior Ministry says Reform UK's latest plans to stop small boat crossings in the Channel would violate maritime and international law. The party maintains getting the Navy to intercept vessels and return them to the continent is legal. Its Home Affairs spokesperson Zia Youssef says Conservative and Labour governments have shown contempt weakness.
6: Rather than defending the realm, they have turned state agencies into a free taxi service and provided taxpayer-funded hotels for those who break our laws. They surrendered the English Channel to criminal cartels.
4: Downing Street says crossings are down 50% compared to last year. Police say a man arrested in connection with the death of a 9-year-old girl in Angus was known to her. She was found on an industrial estate in Arbroath just after midnight. Detectives say she was on a camping holiday. A fraudster's had 2 months added to her jail sentence after escaping to Tenerife before her trial. Pamela Gwinnett was given 6 years in prison for defrauding a vulnerable pensioner out of more than £300,000. And Celtic lead Dundee 1-0 in the defending champions' first match of the Scottish Premiership season. Benjamin Nygren's got the only goal so far at Parkhead. That's the latest. I'm Cam Hall.
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7: Well, good evening and welcome to The Late Show here at Erewash Sound. It's Monday evening already, the 3rd of August. Thank you, Mark, as well, for the last couple of hours of your alternative 80s. Mark's going to be back tomorrow evening for the rock show starting at 7 o'clock. Nick with you, though, now for the remainder of the evening and a little bit of Take That.
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The Hoziers, Goodbye Mr. A, Take That and Never Forget. How's you this Monday evening? Are you enjoying yourself? Have you been enjoying yourself as well with Mark on the alternative 80s? I bet you did. I love my 80s, and I love listening to Mark as well on the alternative 80s, as well as the rock show. Love rock show as well. Fantastic show for you. And I tell you what, we've got a fantastic lineup as well this evening. We've got a lot to squeeze in this evening as well. We've got a lot going on in and around the borough for you, which we'll tell you all about as the hour goes by. And hopefully in the second hour, we're going to try and squeeze in later on a song for you over 5 minutes long. Would you like that? And let's not forget our Summer Kids competition. Yes, we are running our Summer Kids competition throughout the 6 weeks holiday. Yeah, well, this is our third one this week. So this is going very well. So if you want to enter the competition to win a family day out somewhere, who knows? Find out later on. I haven't looked yet. I've not actually looked at the script yet, so I've got that to look at myself later on. So find out what we're going to do in the second hour. In this first hour, though, we've got some fabulous artists. Swing Out Sisters, Breakout. And Whitney Houston's coming up later on with So Emotional.

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1: Free bus travel for kids is set to launch during school holiday cost of living boost. As school shut for summer, free bus travels for all 5 to 15-year-olds in England will be available during August. With child fares typically costing between £1 and £2, families will be able to save on the cost of travel on all participating buses across England. Starting the 1st of August or the 31st of August, families are already able to benefit from free travel for under fives across the main bus operators. This is part of the government's Great British Summer Savings Scheme, which is helping people enjoy days out for less. Additionally, the £3 bus fare cap has been extended till March of 2027, meaning single bus fares for adults are cheaper. But earlier this year, the first rail fare freeze in 30 years was also announced.
0: Erewash Sound. 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

Madonna and Open Your Heart. Captain Antinile. Love will keep us together. Yes, this is Arrowasher Sound. Nick with you this evening as well. I'll tell you what, I've had a busy day across the borough. I always do, don't I? I'm always busy, aren't I, around the borough. I do what I need to do at work. So, yeah, very, very busy. I had a meeting as well today, so that wasn't really good. No, don't like meetings, especially when they're online. You never know what you're going to get. Yeah, it's like, you know, you can't predict whether it's going to work, whether it's not going to work, whether you're going to get to keep your signal, whether you're going to lose a signal. So you just have to go with the flow, don't you? And if there's too many people on the meeting, it kicks you off. Yeah, luckily I didn't have that. Here's Natasha Bedingfield, these words.

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0: vinyl. Richie's My Destiny here at Harold and Show Sound. On the way in just a few moments' time, we've got some against all odds, I should say. Yes, Bill Collins.
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It's Against All Odds and Take a Look at Me Now. Phil Collins for us here this Monday evening. I'd like to say good evening to Vet Care at Peace at Crematorium based in Belper. They're a member of the Erewash Sound 100 Club Business Directory. 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Well, we are running out of time on this first hour of The Late Show. We're going to be heading off to the news at 10 very quickly. But before we do, we've got the fate of Ophelia. Here's to you, Taylor Swift.

fade off. This is Arawasha Sound, the Ilkeston University of the Third Age. Yes, the U3A is for people that are no longer in full-time work or raising a family. Develop interests, make new friends and have fun by joining varied interesting groups. From bridge to bowls, dancing to dining, patchwork to poetry, the choice is endless. Why not go along to one of their meetings and find out more? It's the first Tuesday of the month. That's at the arena on Rutland Street in Ilkeston. Starts at 10 a.m. Now, members, 50p. If you're a visitor, £2 visit, 50. So, if you want more information, visit Ilkeston U3A.

Alicia's Attic, and I Am I Feel here at Arawash Air Sound. Well, I'm going to be back after the news at 10. We've got some more events happening in and around the borough. Don't forget, if you've got any events that take in place that we are not letting all our listeners know out there about, just send them to us, info@arawashersound.com. And we'll take a look and do that for you. So we've got some more coming up. We'll also give you that competition. Yes, our Summer Kids competition coming up later on. And a song over 5 minutes long. In the meantime, let's head off to the news at 10. Earth, Wind and Fire, September. It's not far away, is it?

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6: From the Sky News Centre at 10, the English FA is joining the association in Wales in withdrawing its backing for Gianni Infantino's re-election as FIFA president. He's reportedly lobbied the White House for help keeping his job despite a growing backlash against his botched plans to sell stakes in the World Cup to private investors. Former FA chairman David Bernstein says Infantino needs to be ousted quickly.
7: I mean, Infantino, like many of these guys, is very good at clinging on and holding on and getting support from here and there. But I think it's important that the football family can bring this to a head sooner rather than later. I think it can be very damaging if this drags on.
6: Donald Trump says talks are taking place with Iran about fully reopening the Strait of Hormuz by tomorrow. That's despite earlier denials of discussions from Tehran. The American president says the US had been planning an attack harder than any since World War II before calling it off at the request of Middle East allies. He's warned Iran it's their last chance to sign a good deal.
8: I want to give them every last chance before decapitation. Very tough to do what we have planned, still planned. We'll see what happens.
6: France is condemning Reform UK's plan to deploy the Royal Navy in the English Channel as a violation of maritime and international law. The party insists using the service to send migrant boats back is legal. A man from South Wales has been jailed for 28 months for keeping his dead mother inside a freezer for nearly 3 years and claiming £78,000 of her benefits. Christopher Phillips, who's 60 and from Porthcawl, admitted preventing a lawful burial and fraud. England and Wales have had their driest ever July, according to provisional Met Office figures. Most of England's currently in the grip of heat health alerts. And Celtic have made a winning start to their Scottish Premiership title defence, beating Dundee 1-0. Benjamin Negrin got the winner for the home side at Parkhead. That's the latest. I'm Cam Hall.
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Welsh sound. It is the Late Show. Nick Richardson with you until 11 o'clock. And I've just been having a look at our competition we've got coming up this week. Yes, that you could enter. Have you got any fans out there that like Little Blippi and Mika? Yeah? Well, I'll tell you what. We've got a competition where you could win a ticket for up to, well, we've got four tickets actually to give away, you could win one of those four tickets. Yeah, I'll tell you more about that later on. Yes, any Blippi fans? I've never heard of Blippi and Mika. I might have to Google that later and find out. I'll tell you what though, we are still on the Late Show till then. We've still got Charlie Puth with Attention after it's the Spice Girls and Wannabe.

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1: 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Wednesdays, they've got teddy bear picnic. 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

Ariana Grande for you here at Arawasha Sound. I hate that I made you love me. Cheryl Lynn before that, Got to Be Real. Well, yes, we are on the late show this evening till 11. Then it's the late night wind down coming up at 11 o'clock. I'll be staying with you until then. And I want to say a good evening to Granite AV Solutions Limited in Long Eaton. They're a member of the Arawash Sound 100 Club Business Directory. 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Well, I'll tell you what, we've still got that song coming up later on, over 5 minutes long. And, of course, let's not forget as well that competition that you can win tickets to go and see Blippi. Yeah, I'm not sure about that one, but you might not. I bet the kids do as well. The kids probably love it as well. In the meantime, is New Kids on the Block, Hanging Tough.

Ike, Tina Turner there with a Nutbusher City Limits. Now, the children, they're off school, and if you fancy a bit of time to yourself, how about going for a gentle walk? Yes, walks offer individuals looking for a steady, gentle stroll. Great for those looking to start walking and get back into walking. There's also plenty of opportunities to stop and rest. Now, they do roughly variable starts of around a mile. It takes place on the third Thursday of the month, starting at 10 a.m. It is free, and if you want to join any of those, or you want any more information, head off to walkderbyshire.org.uk. Yeah, give you a bit of a break from all the from the children. Imagine then again, you might be able to take your children. You all might like enjoying going for a walk as a family, so why not? I'll tell you what we've got for you right now, a fabulous song over 5 minutes long. Yes, this evening, standing at 5 minutes and 47 seconds, it's Bryan Adams, Please Forgive Me.

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if you want to, stare if you want to, but I got to party. 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I'm glad that I got you, and it's alright. You got you a partner, and

tonight. Yes, Booty Love. I'll tell you what, the late night wind down coming up in just a little while's time. I am running out of time this evening on the late show. We've got Christina Aguilera for you right now.

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1: 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The CAF at Castlefield can be found 261B High Lane East in Ilkeston. And if you do book and go along, don't forget to tell them Arrowwash Sound sent you.

That's the Beatles, Get Back, here at Erewasher Sound. Well, that's about it from me for the Late Show this Monday evening. Hopefully you've enjoyed the Late Show this evening, that you'll stay with me for the late night wind down. Yes, I'll be back here after the news at 11. We've got the late night wind down for you coming up. We've got plenty of fantastic artists just to listen to and wind down for the rest of the evening. Likes of Girls Aloud. We've got another song later on, over 5 minutes. And let's not forget a little bit of Will Young. In the meantime, I'm wishing I was lucky. From Wet, Wet, Wet, taking us to the news at 10 and ending this evening's Late Show.

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2: From the Sky News Centre at 11. Prisoners convicted of rape and serious child sex offences won't be eligible for early release next month. They were going to be allowed out after serving half their sentence in a bid to reduce overcrowding in jails across England and Wales. Last week, Prime Minister Andy Burnham said that was being reviewed.
3: So it is a challenging situation, and we shouldn't actually be in this position as a country, but we have to deal with the reality of where we are. But I will do anything I can to minimise risk to the public.
2: Downing Street says he couldn't include other offences without the prison system collapsing, putting the public at greater risk. The English FA's joining the association in Wales in withdrawing its backing for Gianni Infantino's re-election as FIFA president. He's reportedly lobbied the White House for help keeping his job, despite a growing backlash against his botched plans to sell stakes in the World Cup to private investors. Donald Trump says newly planned talks with Tehran are the last chance for Iran to forge a deal and avoid an escalation of US strikes. The president says both sides are discussing fully reopening the Strait of Hormuz by tomorrow. England and Wales have had their driest ever July, according to provisional Met Office figures. Records date back to 1836. Most of England's currently in the grip of heat health alerts. In sport, defending champions Celtic have made a winning start to the new Scottish Premiership season. Benjamin Negron got the winner as they beat Dundee 1-0. Despite the victory, Celtic boss Martin O'Neill says he wasn't overly impressed.
4: I didn't think we played particularly well throughout the game, yet amazingly we created some really good chances, maybe could have scored a number of goals. But overall, in terms of play, decisiveness and things like this here, I thought that was lacking from our game.
2: And comedian Jimmy Cricket has died at the age of 80. The Northern Irish stand-up had recently announced a break for health reasons. From Sky News, that's the latest. I'm AJ Walsh.
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Paloma Faith and New York. Buddy Holly at the top with True Love Always. Well, hopefully you're enjoying your evening just like I am. Yes, chilling out. I'm in late tomorrow. I haven't got to be at work so early tomorrow. I don't know why. Yeah, I think it's probably because Thursday, Friday, I'm actually working all day. I'm off Thursday, actually. Friday and Saturday, I'm working all day, I should say. I'm actually working Wednesday as well this week. Wow. I've got a meeting again on Wednesday. So I've got to go to work. Yeah. I've been told I've got to attend. So there we go. I'll tell you what, till then, I'm still having some fabulous songs, aren't we? Katy Perry, Wide Awake. She's still wide awake. Coming up in a moment. Right now, though, Calvin Harris and Tom Grennan. Still by your side.

whole lot of history there. Girls Aloud, love music, love Arrow Wash here. And Arrow Wash sound. Well, the evening drawing to a close very, very quickly. I've still got, a song coming up later on, over 5 minutes long for you. Yes, and on the way, we've got some Elaine

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I know him so well. Elaine Page and Barbara Dixon for us here at Erewasha Sound. Well, I think we're going to get you that song right now, over 5 minutes long. Yes, we did say we'd got one in the late show and also the late night wind down. Now it's the late night wind down turn for a song over 5 minutes long, standing at 5 minutes 31. Something inside so strong, Le Be So Free.

Patty Austin, James Ingram, Baby Karma to me here at Arrowwash Sound. And hopefully you enjoyed the song earlier on, Over 5 Minutes. We are running out of time, aren't we? Very quickly. We're going to be heading off to Tuesday morning. Yes, in just under 24 minutes. Wow, it's only 24 minutes and we're going to be heading off to midnight. I'll tell you what, let's have a listen to this. The man with a child in his eyes, it's Kate Bush.

0: Will Young with Friday's Child here at Arrowwash Sound. Well, we are running out of time on this Monday evening, the 3rd of August, almost coming to a close. I've still got Lady Gaga coming up later on, and on the way in just a few moments at time. I'm feeling a bit guilty. It's Blue.
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Madness with yesterday's Men. Lady Gaga's Hold My Hand. Let's not forget Guilty with Blue. I'm going to be back after midnight for you with the next hour of the Late Night Wind Down. We've got some fabulous artists. Steely Dan coming up after the news. Right now, let's head off to midnight.

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5: From the Sky News Centre at midnight, rapists and convicted child groomers won't be included in an early release scheme in jails across England and Wales next month. The Prime Minister says he wanted to go further, but couldn't without crowded prisons collapsing, putting the public at greater risk. Former Conservative Justice Secretary Sir David Gawker, who chaired a recent sentencing review, warns of trade-offs if more crimes are included.
6: You are going to see the spare capacity in the prison system taken up very substantially. You are going to have some practical difficulties about delaying releases that were already long planned. You are going to be raising questions about where you draw the line.
5: Former FA chairman David Bernstein says English football's governing body is too nervous to lead from the front. They're believed to be sending a letter to withdraw support for the re-election of FIFA president Gianni Infantino. Wales, Sweden and Serbia have all publicly distanced themselves after his failed plans to sell stakes in the World Cup. Bernstein says the FA should be braver.
7: They follow rather than lead. It'd be nice to see a little bit more leadership, I think. But basically, they have to work with UEFA. On our own, we're not that powerful. With UEFA, we're extremely powerful. And I think they've done that pretty well.
5: Donald Trump's told Iran it's on its last chance to make a peace deal. The US president had criticised Tehran after its foreign ministry denied that talks were taking place. Reform UK and the French government are at odds over whether the party's plan to use the Royal Navy to intercept small boats is legal. Paris says sending migrants back across the channel would violate its sovereignty. The sun shone last month for longer than ever in England and Wales. It's also been confirmed as the driest July in both nations. And Celtic have made a winning start to their Scottish Premiership title defence, beating Dundee 1-0. Benjamin Negron got the winner for the home side at Parkhead. St Mirren's sit on top of the table after the first round of fixtures. That's the latest. I'm AJ Walsh.
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8: Well, good morning and welcome to the late night wind down here at Erewash Sound. Yes, Tuesday morning around the borough and maybe somewhere around the world as well. And who knows, some countries.

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If you haven't got it, go and get it, and let's not forget those smart speakers out there around the borough. Just tell them to play Arrowwash Sound. Well, I did say we'd got a song for you over 5 minutes long this morning, yes. It's in the log. I'm going to leave it there. This one is from Ryan Paris, Dolce Vita. This actually stands, believe it or not, 7.

Wow, a fantastic song over 5 minutes long. Yes, 7 minutes and 28 seconds, that one. Ryan Paris, Dulce Vita. I did enjoy listening to that one. I don't know about you, but he was jigging along with that one. I know I was here. The Aerial Washer Sound Studios just playing some fabulous songs this evening into the early hours of the morning. Yes, we're on the morning session now, aren't we? Well, we've still got plenty to go on with up until 1 o'clock, including this at the moment. Say You Love Me.

Robbie Williams and Lost here at Arawasha Sound. Still to come for you this morning, coming up at 1 o'clock, of course, Night Owls, non-stop music throughout the rest of the night till 7, when it's the Arawasha Sound Breakfast Show. Yes, we'll get you some traffic and travel, sponsored, of course, by your local

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Alexandra O'Neill, Never Knew Love Like This. Gabrielle Aplin, The Power of Love. Yes, the power of love. Love music, of course. Love Erewash. Yes, here at Erewash Sound. Well, I'll tell you what, it's gone 1:30. I'm going to soon be heading off home just to wind down for the rest of the night. Till I go to work, of course, in the morning. But yeah, I've got to be at work till late this morning, so I'm not there till 9:15 this morning. So I might just have a little bit of a lie in, because there's not much traffic on the road, is there, at the moment? So I might just have a little lie in. There's not much traffic. Children are off school, so there's not much around. Here's the Bellamy Brothers, and if I said you had a beautiful body, would you hold it against me?

0: that I cry. All the hours spent giving advice.
1: Lauren Spencer Smith with Fingers Crossed. Forever and For Always. It was, of course, Shania Twain before that one. Well, I am now running out of time on the late night wind down for you this Tuesday morning. We are going to be heading off to 1 o'clock after the news. And we've got Sam Smith, though, goodbyes. But I'm not. Louis Armstrong's on the way. What a wonderful world.
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Squeeze, labeled with a love, Ed Sheeran, Shape of You, Louis Armstrong, What a Wonderful World. That's it from me for the late night wind down here at Arrowashat Sound this Tuesday morning. I'm going to be back this evening at 9 o'clock on The Late Show, doing it all over again. So don't forget to join me then. Until then, good night, good morning, good afternoon, wherever you are around the world. And I'm leaving you with two good at goodbyes. Here's Sam Smith.